Leslie here on Hospital Radio Switch. So the next hour is to give you a memory-jerking kind of he's a listening hour of thoroughly go-to-sleep music. We're the kind of station that if you go to sleep, we don't mind losing our listeners. But if you're not able to sleep tonight and you want just something to help you relax, take your mind off things, you've come to the right place. So more of the same. Here's a track of music that you'll be familiar with, no doubt, but I bet you couldn't name it.

That's Holiday for Strings, and it was by David Rose. I couldn't have told you that, but I certainly recognise the track. The next piece I've chosen for you is by Butterscotch. It's one of those long titles that has brackets in it. Don't you know, brackets, she said hello,

It's Twilight Time. And that was from The Three Suns, and S-U-N-S. And the producer of that track, actually, which was a hit way back in 1950, was also the producer for The Platters. And not a lot of people know these things, you see. We do our homework here, I can tell you that. Here's something that was a hit on this side of the Atlantic. Floyd Kramer, and he's on the rebound.

as national radio stations chase a younger and younger audience. We're here for all ages. We've got music from all over the, well, since probably 1940 through to the present day, and different programmes reflect that. So this is the Hospital Radio Ipswich Light programme, and you don't have to be on the older side to appreciate this, because who doesn't at any age like Perry Como?

That's a tricky record to come in on when you're doing a radio program. Not quite sure when that ends, and we got there all right in the end. That's a piece of music that kind of tickles me in my tummy from my childhood. Harry Belafonte, of course. This next one is something that was one of our most requested records, actually, here on Hospital Radio Switch. It used to be asked for over and over again in my early days in the 70s here. The Royal Scots Dragoon Guards and their version of Amazing Grace.

Royal Scots Dragoon Guards, an often requested record here at Hospital Radio Station Ipswich in times gone by, and someone who we don't hear much of now, but I think an underrated singer. She was really good and probably still doing the rounds, I suspect. Kiki D. This is Loving and Free.

Isn't that just scrummy? Kiki D, Loving and Free. I suppose you could sort of summarise this hour of the Hospital Radio Switch Light programme as a mixture of light classics, oldie pop, and a good sprinkling of country. Because we know country is still very popular in the Hospital Radio Switch listening land, I mentioned earlier about the Amazing Grace being one of our most requested records. This was, at one point, our very most requested track. So a couple of bits of country for you now, kicking off with Charlie Pride and Crystal Chandeliers.

That's the track you'll often hear me play on my normal Thursday program, the Aubrey Festival, between 8 and 10. If that's what you like, lend an ear to me at that time. So, should we have a morning dance, even though it's the middle of the night? Spyro Gyro.

Spiro Gyro and Morning Dance Hospital Radio Switch. 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

some problems you can't face, so leave them behind any place. 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

isn't it nice when music ends properly? You know, when to come in there. That was Gilbert Bécaud and A Little Love and Understanding. And that actually was released in 1975. A track released in 1970, which didn't actually become a hit till 1974, when Radio 1 started to play it, was Eddie Holman and Hey There, Lonely Girl. But it's worth it.

most of what I'm playing today is on vinyl here at Hospital Radiance, which we have a wonderful collection of vinyl tracks in the old sort of Reader's Digest packaging, and they're all up on the wall. We kept all our vinyl up on the wall in the racks for future use. Most of these are pristine. One or two you may have noticed some cracks on, crackles on, but in the main they are pristine. So it's an opportunity to dive into the music that I wouldn't normally play and perhaps you wouldn't normally hear, and we hope that you're liking this light program, easy listening music.

Ciliola Cinquetti and Go Before You Break My Heart. That was actually the Italian entry for the Eurovision Song Contest in 1974, and some big hits came out of that contest, including Waterloo, and also I See a Star, Live It and John, Long Live Love, and so on. They all came out around that time. That actually got to number 8 here in the UK. These are the New Seekers.

Believe it or not, originally recorded by Frankie Vaughan, of all things. That was the New Seekers and Come Softly to Me. I don't see Frankie Vaughan singing the really soft stuff anyway. That's just about it for me for this Hospital Radio Switch Light programme. And I hope you've enjoyed some of this mixture of easy listening music over the past hour. Listen around the same time tomorrow and you should hear it here, not this programme, but some of the others that we have for you on this Hospital Radio Switch Light programme. And if we're going to play this sort of music for a programme, well, again, something we have loads of from back in the day. He was very popular. I'm going to leave you finally with James Last and the Adagio from the New World Symphony. If you're in hospital, I wish you a speedy recovery and I look forward to pleasure your company very soon. From me, John Robber, goodbye.

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3: From the Sky News Centre at 2, the Prime Minister says the long-awaited defence investment plan will keep Britain safe and secure long into the future. It's due to be published today following delays over a row on military spending, which saw former Defence Secretary John Healey quit in protest. He'd warned it would likely fall short of Britain's commitment to NATO. Mark Rutte is Secretary General of the Alliance.
4: The interesting thing about defence spending is it keeps the country safe. There is a fierce urgency of now when you look at the Russian build-up and what China is doing.
3: A National Maternity Commission is to be appointed after a review highlighted repeated failures in England's NHS care. Baroness Amos's findings call for urgent change to the way women and families are treated and how concerns are handled during pregnancy and labour. Three people have been injured in an explosion at a residential building in Monaco. Police say that two of them have suffered life-threatening injuries following the incident last night near the border with France. Asylum seekers will have to pay up to £10,000 towards the cost of their accommodation once they start earning. That's according to new plans announced by the Home Secretary. It was a first day to forget for 10 British players who crashed out at Wimbledon. Men's number one Cameron Norrie and Harriet Dart were among those to fall. Norrie says it'll take time to get over the disappointments.
5: It always stings to lose, especially Wimbledon, my favourite tournament in the world. A tournament I always play so well and I play well today, but I think it just takes probably a week or so for this kind of loss to get over. There's no hiding from it.
3: Katie Bolter and Toby Samuel are among the Brits hoping to buck the trend today. Jack Draper was scheduled to play, but he's pulled out due to injury. And finally, in football, four-time winners Germany suffered a shock 4-3 defeat on penalties to be knocked out of the World Cup by Paraguay. Their last 32 tie finished 1-1 after extra time in Boston. Elsewhere, Brazil came from behind to win 2-1 against Japan. That's the latest. I'm Chris Milligan.

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He didn't say much, he kind of quiet and shy. And if you spoke at all, you just said hi to Big John. Somebody said he came from New Orleans, where he got in a fight over a Cajun queen and a crashing blow from a huge right hand sent a Louisiana fella to the

bottom of the mine when a timber cracked and men started crying. 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Through the dust and the smoke of this man-made hell walked a giant of a man that the miners knew well, grabbed a sagging timber and gave out with a

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Now there's only one left down there to save Big John. With Jackson timbers, they started back down. Then came that rumble way down in the ground. And as smoke and gas belched out of that mine, everybody knew it was the end of the line for

Sealed that worthless pit, they just placed a marble stand in front of it. These few words are written on that stand. At the bottom of this mine lies one hell of a man, Big John.

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3: From the Sky News Centre at 3, the Prime Minister says a long-awaited plan for future-proofing the armed forces will keep Britain safe and secure. The delayed defence investment plan is due to be published today after wrangles over spending. New Defence Secretary Dan Jarvis is understood to have secured an extra £1 billion, but it's still believed to be £14 billion short of what senior military figures say is required. General Sir John McCall's a former NATO commander.
4: We haven't been properly recruited within the armed forces since 2010. And so if the government is looking for money, they should not look within the people area. To do so would prejudice what is the most effective element of the armed forces, which is our people.
3: Asylum seekers will have to pay up to £10,000 towards the cost of their accommodation once they start earning. The Home Secretary says they must pay off the full amount before they can be eligible for settled status. Three people have been injured in an explosion at a residential building in Monaco. Police are looking for a man suspected of detonating the makeshift bomb yesterday evening. Resident doctors in England have voted to accept a deal which ends long-running strike action. They'll see an average pay rise of 6.6% by next April. To sport, an outgoing captain Ben Stokes says England's cricketers have the capability to achieve their potential. The all-rounder ended his international career with a 160-run defeat to New Zealand in the deciding test at Trent Bridge, losing the series 2-1. Stokes says the future is bright for this group of players.
5: There's a lot of time to go before, you know, obviously the big one, which is the Ashes in 2027, for things to be able to take place. But the people who are in that dressing room now, I've got absolute confidence in the world that they'll be able to go on and do what needs to be done in terms of taking the team forward.
3: And finally, in tennis, Novak Djokovic started his quest for a record 25th Grand Slam title with a hard-fought four-set victory against China's Wu Yibing on day one at Wimbledon. Defending champion Jannik Sinner battled through a five-set epic against Miomir Kecmanovic. That's the latest. I'm Chris Milligan.

0: think, yo, I'm drowning.
1: We here at Hospital Radio Ipswich love to take you back. 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That's a date then. Chris Thorne's Lunchtime Jukebox and you. 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
3: From the Sky News Centre at 4, the Prime Minister says the long-awaited defence investment plan will keep Britain safe and secure long into the future. It's due to be published today following delays over a row on military spending, which saw former Defence Secretary John Healey quit in protest. He'd warned it would likely fall short of Britain's commitments to NATO. Mark Rutte is Secretary General of the Alliance.
4: The interesting thing about defence spending is it keeps the country safe. There is a fierce urgency of now when you look at the Russian build-up and what China is doing.
3: A national maternity commissioner is to be appointed after a review highlighted repeated failures in England's NHS care. Baroness Amos's findings call for urgent change to the way women and families are treated and how concerns are handled during pregnancy and labour. Resident doctors in England will no longer go on strike. Members of the British Medical Association have voted to accept a fresh government offer on paying conditions. It includes an average 6.6% wage uplift by next April and extra specialty training places. More than 10,000 motorists in Britain were caught driving vehicles considered unroadworthy last year. The RAC says they were handed penalty points for issues including defective brakes, tyres or steering. To sport, and it's been a dramatic day at the World Cup. Live to Joe Rawson, who's in the US.
5: Extra time being played. Guadalajara, where it's 1-1 between Netherlands and Morocco. An emotional Cody Gakpo scored for the Dutch days after the death of his unborn son. Earlier we saw the shock of the tournament as Germany lost on penalties to Paraguay and Brazil got a late 2-1 win over Japan.
3: And finally, in tennis, Novak Djokovic started his quest for a record 25th Grand Slam title with a hard-fought four-set victory against China's Wu Yibing on day one at Wimbledon. Serena Williams makes her return to the All England Club later today. The 44-year-old American goes up against Maya Joint 4 years after her last appearance. That's the latest. I'm Chris Milligan.

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1: 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We like to take you back to the stuff we know you like underneath it all. Isn't that just beautiful? It kind of tickles your earbuds, if there's such a thing, doesn't it? Absolutely scrummy.
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Who says that? I do. Who am I? Tim Ward. And you can join me 10 o'clock every weekday morning here on Hospital Radio Ipswich as I explore our music library to prove my point. 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
3: From the Sky News Centre at 5, the Prime Minister says a long-awaited plan for future-proofing the armed forces will keep Britain safe and secure. The delayed defence investment plans due to be published today after wrangles over spending. New Defence Secretary Dan Jarvis is understood to have secured an extra £1 billion, but is still believed to be £14 billion short of what senior military figures say is required. General Sir John McCall's a former NATO commander.
4: We haven't been properly recruited within the armed forces since 2010, and so if the government is looking for money, they should not look within the people area. To do so would prejudice what is the most effective element of the armed forces, which is our people.
3: A National Maternity Commission is to be appointed after a review highlighted repeated failures in England's NHS care. Baroness Amos's findings call for urgent change to the way women and families are treated and how concerns are handled during pregnancy and labour. Three people have been injured in an explosion at a residential building in Monaco. Police say that two of them have suffered life-threatening injuries following the incident last night near the border with France. Asylum seekers will have to pay up to £10,000 towards the cost of their accommodation once they start earning. The Home Secretary says they must pay off the full amount before they can be eligible for settled status. To sport now, and there have been two big upsets in the World Cup. Live to Joe Rawson, who's in the US.
5: Huge drama in Monterrey moments ago. Morocco are through to the last 16 after beating the Netherlands 3-2 on penalties, but only five spot kicks were converted in a dramatic shootout after a 1-1 draw. Earlier, we saw a massive shock as Germany were knocked out by Paraguay on penalties, while Brazil needed a late goal to edge past Japan 2-1.
3: And finally, a Peaky Blinders live experience will open in London later this summer. Fans of the crime series will be able to discover if they have what it takes to join the syndicate. That's the latest. I'm Chris Milligan.

0: If you're wide awake right now, that makes at least two of us. Hello, I'm Derek Holman with another programme of Music and Humorous Chat. Welcome to you all. If you're comfortable, we can get started.
1: Okay.
2: Hello, hello, hello, hello, hello, hello, hello, hello, hello, hello, hello, hello, hello, hello, hello, hello, hello, hello, hello, hello, hello, hello, hello, hello, hello, hello, hello, hello, hello, hello, hello, hello, hello, hello, hello, hello, hello, hello, hello, hello,
0: good morning, everybody. If you can't sleep and wondering what to do next, why not join our party for the following 58 minutes? We have wakey-wakey music and complimentary chat just for you. The most terrifying word in nuclear physics may be whoops, but here at Hospital Radio Ipswich, we offer the most comforting five words, which are, this is the Insomniac's Toolkit.

That's a group called Asia and Don't Cry. My word, they came in at a volume this morning. Or is it afternoon? Depends where you are. Good day to you. This is Derek Holmer with another edition of the Toolkit. And, well, what can I say? You're most probably sitting on the beach in Australia thinking what a wonderful day it is. You could be freezing in Iceland, couldn't you, in the early hours of the morn. Oh, well, let's not get too whimsical. I think we ought to listen to Badfinger, and day after day,

Number two record, Bad Finger, and Day After Day. I've been reading some little snippets from the press, and my word, some clangers get dropped. I was thinking, must be junior journalists are responsible. And then I thought to myself, yeah, I was one of those ones. Anyway, from the Hounslow and Isleworth Leader, drug dealer flees undercover cops. Flees, F-L-E-A-S. Oh dear, I bet I'll be mad when they discovered that mistake. And from the book and the Guardian, for rehoming six-week-old grey and white kitchen, half Persian. It's a muse flat, I suppose. Oh dear. Let's leave that lot and listen to Fleetwood Mac. And they've got a bit of Big Love.

Well, how about that? Fleetwood Mac and big, big love. Very enormous love, in fact, all the way from us to you. Now then, we have our featured artist of the morn, the afternoon, the evening, the night, Bernie Flint, who achieves quite a lot for a solo artist. He's a comedy performer as well as a top-level singer. Bernie was propelled to fame with his remarkable stint on the British television programme Opportunity Knocks, which he won a record 12 weeks in succession and remained one of the most successful Opportunity Knocks winners throughout the show's history. His success led to a contract as a commercial recording artist. The high point of his career was reached when his single I Don't Want to Put a Hold on You rose to number 3 in the UK charts in 1977. The Manchester-based performer's hilarious performances on vocals make for his live performances somewhat unique. And Bernie now enjoys performing his shows for cruise companies over most of the world. So that's Bernie Flint getting around the globe, this wondrous globe, the sceptred orb. This evening we've got him and playing Only Me. And I'm sure you've heard it at least once before. Slowing things down a bit on the toolkit.

Gilbert O'Sullivan and Oh Wackadoo Wackaday. Difficult to pronounce after a couple of pints of beer. And the stretch will be along about 12 hours' time, actually. This just alternates clockwise between the Insomniacs Toolkit and the other programme, The Stretch. So look at your watch, add on about 12 hours, you'll get it. Next, you'll get The Big Country. Yes, Big Country, in a big country. Quite confusing. Title and group, much the same.

There they are in all their glory. Now then, from the Cumbrian News, the individuals involved were poachers, not legitimate wildflowers. A right bunch, of course. And lastly, from the Tunbridge Wells Courier, the bridge wore a long white satin dress. They get it right one day, don't fret. OK, grassroots time. No, grassroots, actually. Temptation Eyes.

Sounds a lively lass, doesn't she? Now, well, perhaps it might be an idea if you were to send us an email sometime and let us know what you get up to at this time of the day. Do you sit on the beach, as we mentioned earlier on? Do you go white water rafting or something of that ilk? Do you play Monopoly? I mean, it could be doing all sorts of different things around the world, including, of course, sleeping like mad at this hour. Sorry, we don't do repeats. Anyway, let us know what you think about the programme and what you get up to at this time of day by sending a message to IT People, all one word, IT as in Insomniac's Toolkit, get it? IT People at G for George, M for Mother, X for X-ray, gmx.com. And we'll be pleased to receive your comments and suggestions and activity reports.

0: J.N. Americans living above your head. That's guaranteed to get the wax out of the ears and the eyeballs revolving in the socket. John Miles next.
1: Music was my first love.
0: Music from 1976. And it-

About the only thing they didn't use on that was a king-size triangle, wasn't it? OK, one of 30,000 postcards put in the sea off Margate, Kent, in 1967 to test tidal movement has just been sent back to an engineering firm by a German tourist who found it on the coast of Denmark. Finders were offered a half crown, that's 12.5p, reward, but only if the cards were returned within 6 months. Oh, that's hard, isn't it? Dear, oh dear, you think they'd send them a price of lollipop or something or the other? Bronski Beat Time. Small Town Boy.

0: you'd like a request played this evening on Hospital Radio at Switch, give us a call on the internal telephone. The number is 6666, and that equates to Ipswich 704666.
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2: It's time for Johnny Hates Jazz, Me and My Foolish Heart. I was always told hate's a very strong word. They dislike jazz, perhaps.

has merit, that one, I fear. Especially in the morning. Great, great stuff. Now, a hospital story here. A baby hatchback story as well. A baby has been named Uno after she was born on the front seat of a Fiat Uno car when her parents, Eliza and Antulia of Ellis of Enfield, North London, failed to get to the hospital on time. Oh dear. Never mind. All is well, all ends well, all will be well. Especially if we listen to Lemon Tree and Fool's Garden.

That's the Checkmates and Proud Mary. And if you think Phil Spector had a hand in it, you're dead right. Taking us up towards the end of the programme, Maria Vidal and Body Rock.

0: That must be the milkman dropping off the milk for the breakfast crew. That signals to me it's time to say thank you for your company. I'll be back at the same time, same place tomorrow. And don't forget, you can get your request played between 8 and 10 tonight by dialing star 800 or Ipswich 704-666. 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
4: From the Sky News Centre at 6. A long-awaited plan for defence spending will finally be published later, with Sir Keir Starmer insisting it'll keep the UK safe and secure. It was originally due last year, but has been delayed by rows over money. Former Defence Secretary John Healey quit, claiming the funding wasn't enough. Our security editor Deborah Haynes tells us what the plan includes.
5: The Navy has had to give up on plans for a future fleet of destroyers and will instead make do with budget warships and a suite of uncrewed vessels and drones. And there will also be investment in long-range missiles, which the UK lacks.
4: A national inquiry strongly criticised the NHS maternity system in England, saying it's not set up to deliver consistently safe, high-quality care. Baroness Amos, who chaired the review, found unacceptable discrimination. She's recommended 8 changes, including the appointment of a maternity commissioner. Health Secretary James Murray says ministers are committed to making changes.
6: Baroness Amos's report really lays bare the scale and depth of those failings. I'm determined that as a government we address those failings. The new maternity commissioner will help hold the system to account, help make sure that the voices of women are there in the heart of government when decisions are taken.
4: Police are hunting a man suspected of setting off makeshift bomb in Monaco. Last night's blast at a residential building in the Principality left several people wounded, including 2 with life-threatening injuries. Asylum seekers are going to be told they'll have to pay up to £10,000 towards the cost of their accommodation. Home Secretary Shabna Mahmoud's setting out plans that'll see them repay money once they start earning. 2 major European nations have been knocked out of the World Cup on penalties. 4-time champions Germany were beaten by Paraguay before the Netherlands were eliminated by Morocco. And consumer group Which is warning of hidden fees and surcharges for hire cars. They surveyed over 3,000 customers, with 1 in 8 reporting they were charged more than expected. That's the latest from the Sky News Centre.

Your Bedside Friend Hospital Radio with the amazing Queen. And These Are the Days of Our Life. Before that, kicking off this hour from Bryan Adams, The Only Thing That Looks Good On Me Is You. Well, hopefully, the only thing that sounds good with you is me. Oh, that a little bit cheesy, but you know what? Don't worry about my cheesy puns, because the music is much, much better, my friends. I can promise you that much. For the next hour, some great music, an eclectic mix, a bit of comedy, or a mild attempt of, anyway. And, of course, how you can get involved with your very own Hospital Radio Ipswich service. Details on the way in just a mo. And right now, from one legend to another, here's Elton John and Crocodile Rock on The Breakfast Show. Morning, you.

What a beautiful record that is. The Breakfast Show here at Hospital Radio playing Echo Smith and Cool Kids. Do you know, I discovered that song and that band when I was travelling around America years ago. And it's just stuck with me. Every time I hear that song, a little smile appears on my face. Okay, not ideal for radio because you can't see it, but you get the idea, I'm sure. Now, Ollie Murs to play for you very soon. And of course, I will play you a classic song that needs no introductions. But before we do that, nor does this one, these guys are legendary. They have a very famous crossing in Abbey Road in West London. And of course, if you're from Liverpool and you're a Scouser, you will no doubt know everything there is to know about this band. They need no introductions, but here's the Beatles.

Wow, what a song that is. Tame Impala. It's a bit of a mouthful. You have to be really careful saying that, otherwise it comes out totally wrong. However, you are listening to the Hospital Radio Breakfast Show. Morning, it's Mark with you. I hope you're enjoying the songs. An eclectic mix of music as we delve deep into our record library. And I really do have tens of thousands of tracks to choose from, so I hope I'm doing all right by you. If not, you have the chance to change what we're playing on Hospital Radio. The request show is here from 8 o'clock tonight through till 10. All you need to do is remember this number, star 800, Ipswich 704666. 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It could be a song that you'd like to hear. It may well be a song that you want to play for someone who's made your stay in hospital that little bit better. Or it could be for your new friend Nigel, who's in the bed opposite you. Whichever it is, you don't need a reason. Just call us, leave us a message and tune in from 8 o'clock tonight on the request show to hear your song played. Even if it's this one, it's not a problem. We continue on the breakfast show then. Here's Olly Murs. I've got All Saints to play for you soon and a classic from ABBA, all on the way on The Breakfast Show at Hospital Radio Ipswich.

there he is. Kind of a local lad, isn't he? An Essex boy, just outside Colchester. Is he from Kelvedon, somewhere like that? I don't know. He is local enough to be one of our own, though. Ollie Murs on the Hospital Radio Ipswich Breakfast Show with You Don't Know Love. Now, coming up then, I'm going to play you a classic Coldplay song. We will also play it All Saints from the film The Beach, the soundtrack to that coming up very soon too. And right now, something that's kind of never too funky, it always sounds good and it might make you spill your cornflakes. It comes with a warning and it's a little bit loud. Enjoy. As we play you the legend that is George Michael on Hospital Radio. Don't forget the request show here from 8 tonight. Star 800 is that all-important number to get your request played. 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

taken, of course, from their greatest hits album. The amazing Rhiannon from Fleetwood Mac. It's the Hospital Radio Ipswich Breakfast Show. Hello, it's Mark with you. Hope you're enjoying your breakfast. What is it, tea, toast, orange juice, or the box standard, couple of bits of fruit and a yoghurt? As long as you don't put them all together. A friend of mine does something very strange. He has Cocoa Pops, which is perfectly normal for a breakfast, and then chucks a massive dollop of peanut butter in his cornflakes. It's just not right, is it?

Your bedside friend, Hospital Radio, playing the legends that are Voulez-Vous. Of course, we are talking about ABBA. I would say one of the best things to come out of Sweden ever, but I still think that's Recorder League cider. ABBA are a close second, though. Maybe first. Maybe I should say that they are better than a drink that you consume in the summer. Anyway, whatever you think, ABBA on Hospital Radio on The Breakfast Show, where you will hear very soon All Saints, Pure Shores from the movie soundtrack to the film The Beach. News headlines on the way in just under 15 minutes time. And of course, I will be telling you how you can get involved on tonight's request show. Details coming soon. Now, something you might want to get your hands on is the latest Hospital Radio guide. It's full of hospital information and, of course, details about your local Hospital Radio Ipswich presenters, details of how you might want to become a part of Hospital Radio when you leave us. 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And of course, there's plenty to entertain you throughout your day, including quizzes, word searches, everything you can imagine. And these guides are free. They are available hopefully on the ward, or of course you can call us on star 800 from your patient line terminal. Give us a call, leave us a message, tell us your name, the ward that you're on, and we will happily drop you a copy by, because we're nice like that.

classic, classic song on Hospital Radio. The Breakfast Show, then, with Herman's Hermits. And Something Tells Me I'm Into Something Good. I feel like a hermit. I've been living in the past for many years, as I've just reminded myself. My same patient line, something we had years ago. Technically, it is a line for you, the patient, to call us on Star 800 from your Hospedia handset and not your patient line, although it is a line for the patients to get through to us. Blagged it? I think so. Excellent. Move on, and no one ever noticed.

It's the All Saints and Pure Shores on your Bedside Friend Hospital Radio. The Breakfast Show with Mark, playing an eclectic mix of music and hopefully getting our way through the day. How's it going? Enjoyed your breakfast? Or maybe you've just woken up and you've not had it yet. Whatever it is, thank you for tuning in. I will play a couple more songs before we say goodbye and say hello to the news on the top of the hour, including this guy. I think you can probably say he needs no introductions. But it's Elvis.

Jailhouse Rock on The Breakfast Show, Hospital Radio, approaching the top of the hour. Then news headlines on the way in just a second. We'll squeeze one more song in before the news. And don't forget, call us star 800 Ipswich 704 666 if you'd like to get a request on tonight's request show. It's happening here between 8 and 10 on your bedside, friend. It's Lord.

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3: From the Sky News Centre at 7. A much-delayed government plan to boost defence spending is finally being published later. It'll include £5 billion to be spent on air, sea and land drones over the next 4 years. Former Defence Secretary John Healey resigned over rows about the funding. Critics say it's too little too late. Mark Root is Secretary General of the Alliance.
4: The interesting thing about defence spending is it keeps the country safe. There is a fierce urgency of now when you look at the Russian build-up and what China is doing.
3: Germany and Netherlands have both crashed out of the World Cup. Joe Rawson reports from the US after a dramatic night for European sides.
5: The major shock of the tournament so far is Germany go out of a World Cup on penalties for the first time in history. Paraguay advanced 4-3 on pens. Germany boss Julian Nagelsmann left questioning his future.
6: Probably we need to do a big change, we will see.
5: An emotional Cody Gakpo got a goal for the Netherlands days after the death of his unborn son, but they lost 3-2 to Morocco on penalties. A 95th minute goal from Gabriel Martinelli saw Brazil advance 2-1 past Japan.
3: Bereaved families have hit out at the findings of a new report into maternity failings in England and renewed their call for a public inquiry. Baroness Amos's review found repeated failures, but campaign groups don't support her call for a maternity commissioner. Resident doctors in England will no longer go on strike. Members of the British Medical Association have voted to accept a fresh government offer on pay and conditions. It includes an average 6.6% wage uplift by next April and extra speciality training places. A makeshift bomb exploded at a residential building in Morocco, seriously injuring three people. Authorities say the suspect behind the attack has fled to France. And more than 10,000 drivers in Britain were caught using unroadworthy vehicles last year. The RAC, which obtained the figures, says there are far too many cars that are unfit for the roads. Penalty points were handed out for issues like defective brakes and tyres. That's the latest. I'm AJ Walsh.

It's your bedside friend, Hospital Radio. It's Mark Ely with you on The Breakfast Show. Thank you so much for tuning in. And if you can do so, tonight from 8 o'clock, another edition of The Request Show. Basically, it's 2 hours of your requests and dedications from the wards. You could maybe request a song for yourself, a song that is dear to you or it has a special meaning. It might be a request for a visitor that you have coming in this evening, or it could be for a member of staff, one of the catering team, one of the nurses, one of the doctors that's just made your stay in hospital that little bit easier. Do get in touch. Let us know. You can call us live in the studio from 8 o'clock on Star 800 Ipswich 704 666, or you can call us right now. Leave us a voicemail message on our voicemail service, but clearly tell us your name, the ward that you're on, the request and the dedication, and we will do our best to get it played on tonight's request show between 8 and 10 p.m. on Hospital Radio.

0: Your bedside friend, Hospital Radio Ipswich, on a Tuesday morning. It's Mark Ely with you on The Breakfast Show. 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And, of course, the best music you will hear beside your bed this evening. John Joe and the Tuesday Evening Request Show is here from 8 o'clock this evening here at Hospital Radio Ipswich.
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Hospital Radio, Ipswich, your bedside friend on The Breakfast Show. 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

0: Your bedside friend, Hospital Radio Ipswich. It's Mark Healy on The Breakfast Show. I hope wherever you're listening and however you're listening, you are very well this morning. Welcome along. 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It's Mark with you then. I hope you find yourself well. We've got some eclectic music to keep you entertained this morning, and I'm sure something for everybody. So welcome to the show.
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If you'd like to get in touch today, 01473 704 666. It's 6666 on the internal phone line. 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

Hospital Radio Ipswich, your bedside friend. It's Mark Healy with you with the best music to keep you entertained on The Breakfast Show. Thank you for tuning in. And if you would like to do your bit for the environment, don't forget we have a battery recycling point that can be located outside the Unison office opposite the Somersham Ward. That's just by the north entrance at 15, the Ipswich Hospital. All batteries, with the exception of lead, are accepted. Do your bit, do something special and help save the environment. 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
5: From the Sky News Centre at 8. A long-awaited plan for defence investment is due to be released today. It includes £50 million for the Army, going towards drones and the development of uncrewed vehicles. Rows over funding had led to the resignation of former Defence Secretary John Healey, General Sir John McCulls, a former NATO commander.
6: We haven't been properly recruited within the armed forces since 2010. And so if the government is looking for money, they should not look within the people area. To do so would prejudice what is the most effective element of the armed forces, which is our people.
5: To sport, and four-time winners Germany have suffered a World Cup penalty shootout defeat for the first time. They were shocked by Paraguay. They lost 3-2 on spot kicks after the last 32 tie ended 1-1 in Boston. The result has left manager Julian Nagelsmann questioning his own future.
7: Probably we need to do a big change. We will see. It's not only my decision, it's a decision of my chiefs, and also we have a lot of talented players, young talented players. If you do big changes, it took time.
5: Meanwhile, Morocco beat Netherlands 3-2 on penalties. There are plans to appoint a national maternity commissioner following an inquiry into the sector. Baroness Amos's review of NHS services highlights issues such as women not being listened to. Her report also recommends a new national standard for triage. Murderers who kill their partner or ex-partner at home could face an extra 10 years in prison. The Ministry of Justice is looking to strengthen sentencing in an attempt to tackle violence against women and girls. Asylum seekers will have to pay up to £10,000 towards the cost of their accommodation once they start earning. That's according to new plans announced by the Home Secretary. Shabana Mahmood says they must pay off the full amount before they can be eligible for settled status. And shop price inflation held steady at 1.2% in June. Slower food prices helped offset increases in non-food goods. That's the latest. I'm AJ Walsh.

Hospital Radio Ipswich, your bedside friend on The Breakfast Show. Hope you're well this morning. It's great to have your company. Now, if you'd like to give a little bit back to the hospital, the patient experience team are currently looking for volunteers to gather feedback and engage with patients, carers and relatives, and of course trust staff to improve the overall experience at the hospital. This includes Aldborough, Clacton, Colchester, Felixstowe, Harwich and Ipswich. Now, days and times are flexible if you'd like to get involved with this and make a difference and help shape your hospital experience. 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

0: 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It's Mark with you on The Breakfast Show. And of course, Hospital Radio is home to the legendary Derek Holman, one of our longest serving members here at Hospital Radio Ipswich. Derek is here every day of the week from 7 o'clock with another edition of The Stretch, some of the best music from our record library. And of course, all the knowledge and music that goes with the show. Derek Holman, on your bedside friend from 7 o'clock tonight here at Hospital Radio Ipswich.
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Stu's got them all, and he's here weekday evenings from 6 on Your Bedside Friend is Hospital Radio Ipswich.

Hello there, I'm Stephen Foster, also known as Foz, and I'd like to invite you to listen to my Monday Music Mix here on Hospital Radio Ipswich. Each week on a Monday evening, I bring you 2 hours of all different types of music from across the decades. 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I feature tracks from a new album each week, and from time to time talk to Suffolk musicians about their latest work and forthcoming appearances around our wonderful county of Suffolk. That's the Monday Music Mix, Monday evenings at 8, with me, Stephen Foster, here on Hospital Radio Ipswich. I do hope you can join me.

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Mark Ely with you on The Breakfast Show. 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I'm here 7 days a week on The Breakfast Show, and it's always nice to hear from you. 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We're on Twitter too. And this evening from 8, don't forget, Jonjo is here with your request programme. 2 hours of your requests and dedications and the best music you will find on a Tuesday night. Mark Ely with you. 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

Hospital Radio, your bedside friend. If you'd like to get in touch today, 01473 704 666. It's 6666 on the internal phone line. Leave us a message and let us know what you want to say, and hopefully we'll be speaking to you on air very soon.

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If you'd like to get in touch now, star 800 from the terminal beside your bed. If you're calling from outside the hospital or you're calling in with a request for a loved one, 01473 704 666 is the number you need. The request show returns from 8 o'clock this evening here at Hospital Radio Ipswich. And every Monday, Suffolk Carers Natter takes place. It's a chance for family carers aged 55 plus to come and just enjoy some you time, share some experiences and make new friends and enjoy a cuppa and a cake along the way. The event takes place at the Unity Centre on Meredith Road in Ipswich between 10am and 12pm. For more information, you can call this number, 01449 707 030. Mondays, it's all about Suffolk Carers Natter. Your bedside friend. 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

0: Hospital Radio, Ipswich, your bedside friend on The Breakfast Show. 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But tonight, from 8 o'clock, it's all about The Request Show. 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
3: From the Sky News Centre at 9. A long-delayed plan for defence spending is due to be published today. It was originally due last year, but was delayed over financing disagreements. Former Defence Secretary John Healey quit in protest over it. Our security editor, Deborah Haynes, tells us what the plan includes.
4: The Navy has had to give up on plans for a future fleet of destroyers and will instead make do with budget warships and a suite of uncrewed vessels and drones. And there will also be investment in long-range missiles, which the UK lacks.
3: Four-time World Cup winners Germany have suffered a defeat to Paraguay, losing on penalties for the first time ever. They're not the only European heavyweights flying home. Netherlands lost a shootout with Morocco. Campaign groups have hit out at the findings and recommendations of a review into NHS maternity failings in England. The report, led by Baroness Amos, proposes the appointment of a national commissioner to drive change. However, the Maternity Safety Alliance, which speaks for bereaved families, is pushing for a public inquiry. Emily Barley is its co-founder.
5: I think we deserve the truth of why our babies have died. If this investigation and its recommendations are implemented, it's misdiagnosing the problem. It's not gripping the full range of issues. And my fear that actually this will make things worse.
3: Senior figures within the construction industry are warning of a systemic crisis. They estimate Britain's now facing a shortfall of around 6.5 million homes and warn thousands of smaller builders are ceasing to trade. Banks and building societies are joining with the government to try to reunite young people with £1.6 billion worth of forgotten child trust fund savings. The task force says there are more than 750,000 unclaimed accounts. They are said to hold £2,200 on average. And to sport, the seven-time champion Serena Williams makes her return to Wimbledon today. The 44-year-old takes on Australian Maya Joint in Centre Court in the first round of the women's singles.

Hello, I'm Stephen Foster, and welcome to a regular program called Album Tracking. Each show has a different theme. This time round, we go city to city, kicking off with a trip to Memphis. In fact, we have a stroll in Memphis, along with Mark Cohn.

It's a musical celebration of some of the great cities of the world for album tracking this time round. First off, Mark Cohn, Walking in Memphis, from Mark's album simply called Mark Cohn, released in 1991. I've done a fair bit of walking in Memphis. In fact, I walked virtually the whole length of Union Avenue from downtown Memphis to the home of Sun Records. And believe me, that was quite a stretch. And there weren't too many people doing something similar. Most people in Memphis, and indeed most American cities, seem to be in their cars. They don't seem to do that much walking. So wondered why I got a few funny looks. From Memphis, Tennessee to London town, here come Wings.

We're going city to city on today's edition of Album Tracking on Hospital Radio Ipswich. We've just heard Wings from 1978, title track to their LP, London Town. Let's head to Austria now and Vienna. This is Ultravox, title track to their album, released in 1980.

Famously, that single, Vienna, by Ultravox, kept off the top of the UK charts by Joe Dolce and Shut Up Your Face. Title track to their album from 1980, as we continue to visit various cities across the world. Back over the Atlantic now to New York this time, Don Henley, this song about a New York minute.

solo recording by a member of the Eagles, Don Henley. The album The End of the Innocents contained that New York Minute as we continue to go city to city on this edition of Album Tracking here on Hospital Radio Ipswich. From one solo recording to another now, Don Henley obviously made his name with the Eagles, still a member of that band. The late Michael Nesmith did likewise with the Monkees back in the 1960s, and of all four Monkees, enjoyed the most success as a solo artist, and this was one of his best-known recordings from 1977, off the album From a Radio Engine to the Photon Wing, this is Rio.

Our latest trip to a city of the world in the company of Michael Nesmith. That time, he was taking a trip to Rio. We're off to Rome next. This is a group who formed in the mid-1990s in Folkestone in Kent, Morcheeba, from their album Fragments of Freedom. Rome was...

First of all, we heard Morcheeba, Rome Wasn't Built in a Day, from their album Fragments of Freedom, and then Deep Purple with a bit of classic rock from their LP, Who Do We Think We Are? Woman from Tokyo. This is Album Tracking on Hospital Radio Ipswich. I'm Stephen Foster, visiting various cities in this edition, including Paris.

Something of a surprise hit single, that, for Gary Moore and Phil Lynott back in 1978. From the album Back on the Streets, Parisian Walkways, here on Hospital Radio Ipswich. I'm Stephen Foster, doing some album tracking. Our next trip takes us to South Africa, Johannesburg, in the company of Gil Scott-Heron.

Chicago-born singer Gil Scott-Heron, along with the keyboards player Brian Jackson, from their album From South Africa to South Carolina, came out in 1975 and opened with that song, Johannesburg, here on Hospital Radio Ipswich. Hope you're enjoying the music on this edition of Album Tracking. Just three more tracks to play you today. And the first one sees Mark Knopfler and James Taylor sharing a boat trip to Philadelphia.

Beautiful song written by the man playing guitar on that, Mark Knopfler. He was joined by vocalist James Taylor, Sailing to Philadelphia. We'll stay stateside for our final two tracks, the first of which comes from the band Little Feat, Oh Atlanta.

Little Feats with O Atlanta here on Hospital Radio Ipswich. I do hope you've enjoyed this edition of Album Tracking, which has taken us all over the world to a number of cities. Our last port of call is New Orleans in Louisiana. This is Gary U.S. Bonds. Thank you for your company. I send you my very best wishes, of course, and hope that you can join me for another edition of Album Tracking very soon.

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3: From the Sky News Centre at 10. The Prime Minister is preparing to set out a much-delayed plan to increase defence spending, but critics say it's still too little too late. Among the expected announcements is £5 billion that'll fund unmanned air, sea and land drones. Former Defence Secretary John Healey quit in protest. He'd warned it would likely fall short of Britain's commitments to NATO. Mark Root is Secretary General of the Alliance.
4: The interesting thing about defence spending is it keeps the country safe. There is a fierce urgency of now when you look at the Russian build-up and what China is doing.
3: Families whose children were harmed or died due to NHS maternity failings have renewed their calls for a statutory public inquiry. It's after a review found services are not equipped to deliver consistently safe, high quality and compassionate care. Plans include the appointment of a national maternity commissioner. Baroness Amos says she hopes the recommendations put forward are implemented now.
5: I don't think that there is a need for a public inquiry, but that is not my decision. And I think it's also really important for me to say that I absolutely understand why families are asking for one.
3: Murderers who kill their partners or ex-partner at home could face an extra 10 years in prison. The Ministry of Justice is looking to strengthen sentencing to tackle violence against women and girls. Currently, most domestic murders result in more lenient punishments. Two European heavyweights are on their way home from the World Cup after penalty shootout defeats. Four-time champions Germany were knocked out by Paraguay before Morocco beat the Netherlands. Serena Williams admits she'll be jittery when she makes her wildcard singles comeback at Wimbledon today. The seven-time champion is playing in SW19 for the first time in 4 years at 44 years old. She takes on Australian Maya Joint on centre court this evening. And the competition regulators proposed forcing Apple and Google to ease their rules on App Store payments. Developers are currently forced to use the tech giant's own payment platforms. That's the latest. I'm AJ Walsh.

This is The Library, a series of programmes on Hospital Radio Ipswich, introduced by me, Tim Ward, in which I explore the musical wonders that we have in our record library. And what a treat it is for me to go digging around to find some music to play you over the next hour or so, cobbled together under a general heading or theme. And the theme in this programme is second best. What? Hospital Radio Ipswich are second best? No, we're not. What I've done is I've looked at the charts. We're not going to have any number ones in this programme. We're going to have number twos from the 1970s and the 1980s.

A purist's nightmare. Classical music set to a disco beat that made Louis Clark a household name overnight, with the brand Hooked on Classics, one of many records that failed to get to number one in the charts during the 1970s and the 1980s. And we've got them hidden away in our record library. This is a series of programs that can do anything, really. It can feature distinctive voices, international artists, boxed sets, the 7-inch single, I don't know, all sorts of little themes and sort of batches of records can be pulled out from our library at will. And what a lovely job I have. And today it's number twos of the 1970s and 1980s, and that one had your foot tapping. Well, have you heard of Norman Smith, who worked extensively with the Beatles and engineered some of their most famous recordings? You possibly have. You would know him better as Hurricane Smith.

A former RAF glider pilot in the Second World War. He went on to be a musical and recording engineer. And after working with the Beatles, he thought he'd have a go at making the charts himself. And he did, and got to number two with Don't Let It Die. That was Hurricane Smith here on Hospital Radio Ipswich. Now, one of the pleasures of doing this programme, unlike my fellow presenters on a lot of our other programmes, is that I can play vinyl. And I think I'm sort of setting some sort of record here. The first, the second, and now the third record in this programme have all been on 7-inch vinyl discs. When did that last happen on Hospital Radio Ipswich, or any other radio station for that matter?

70s and 80s number twos. And that was the Thompson Twins. And there was nobody in the Thompson Twins whose surname was Thompson. That's strange, isn't it? A group of musicians that got themselves together and named themselves after a couple of detectives in Hergé's Adventures of Tintin. I remember that, but that probably gives a lot more away about me than you and my age. From the 1980s, the Thompson Twins and You Lift Me Up, the third consecutive track on this programme that's on vinyl, and I could have really stuck with the vinyl theme, but that's silly. We're here to enjoy the music, not worry too much about the format on which it's played. So let's jump to the modern idiom of CD, but stay in the 70s for number two by a young lady who, before then and since then, I don't think it's been anywhere near the top of the charts. And what is the link between this and one of the country's top soap operas?

Stephanie DeSykes comes from Harlow. That's not the link, but that song, her number two in 1974, Born With a Smile on Your Face, that was written by Simon May, and Simon May also wrote the theme music from the EastEnders television programme. That was the link. And go to the top of the class if you got that one correct. Now, in the 1980s and into the 1990s, when we had requests on Hospital Radio Ipswich, this next song constantly was featuring amongst those requests. And for a time, I would suggest it was probably the most requested track on Hospital Radio Ipswich.

Hugely popular on Bedside Channel Radio after its success in the charts, Michael Ball and Love Changes Everything. You can still see Michael Ball as he tours the country and appears widely on television. Now, here's another man who needs almost no introduction from me and, of course, has a number of number one credits to his personal name, the name of him and his latter-day band, and the name of a group that... What was their name? Oh, had a lot of hits in the early 60s and... Oh, John, Paul, George, Ringo. Every day.

Of course, Paul McCartney. And another day as he set out on his solo career after the breakup of the Beatles. That was one of his early hits. And then, of course, Wings came along and, well, it's gone full circle and latter-day recordings have been in his own name alone. We are listening to records that failed to get to number one, but other than that, they were pretty darn successful as they were all number twos in the 1970s and the 1980s. And this is The Library and you're listening to Hospital Radio Ipswich. Let's move on now to a record that is almost a one-off. There were other hits for this band. They were called the Straubs. They were a folk band and in the early 1970s recorded a song that many people thought was a parody or a mickey take out of the trade union movement, which at that time were very prominent and were fighting battles with the then Conservative government. And, oh, it was an industrial relations nightmare in this country at that time. And into the charts they go with their most successful song ever, Part of the Union. To this day, they deny it was meant to be a parody, it was all meant to be very serious. But nevertheless, the trade union movement adopted this as one of their many theme tunes.

absolutely wonderful. The Straubs and Part of the Union. Just for you if you're a fully paid up member. From the early 70s to the 80s, and another number two.

0: So have you identified that band? They were called Brother Beyond. And did incredibly well with that song for a band that previously were almost unheard of. But what exactly happened was, do you remember Mike Stock, Matt Aitken and Pete Waterman? Known as Stock, Aitken and Waterman? Well, they decided to donate some of their songwriting and producing services to charity. And the auction was won by Brother Beyond. And that was the end result. A song written by Stock, Aitken and Waterman and got to number two. It was kept off number one by Phil Collins and A Groovy Kind of Love. So I suppose it had to be a big song that beat that to the top of the charts. But has that got the Stock, Aitken and Waterman feel about it? Or does it almost feel just slightly Motown-ish? I don't know. It was a good song. It was a number two, and you heard it here on this edition of The Library. Now, our musical style changes now to that of country music and the American country singing giant Ray Stevens. You'll hear Ray Stevens frequently on Hospital Radio Ipswich because I use his Turn Your Radio On song as a theme tune to a documentary that tells you all about the history and the background of Hospital Radio Ipswich. Turn Your Radio On was one of his big hits, as was The Streak. Do you remember that? Don't look, Ethel. It's too late. She's looked. That was The Streak, one of his many sort of comical attempts at recording. But he had some serious ones as well, and this serious effort earned him his biggest ever country number one in America and a crossover hit in the pop charts. And if I play the right button, you'll hear the song. Misty, this is Ray Stevens.
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Haven't heard that in a long, long time. Fantastic song, Ray Stevens and Misty. Now, if you have got a little idea for a theme for a future edition of the library, do let me know. 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

talk about holding back the years. Hold back the minutes, please. We're more than two-thirds of the way through this edition of the library. It's all I have to say. And a sort of political comparison. Ray Stevens, from whom we heard just 2 or 3 moments ago, has involved himself with the Tea Party movement and is a leading figure on the political right in America. We then crossed the pond back to this country to a leading figure from the left. That, of course, is Mick Hucknall, who has campaigned over the years for the Labour Party and, of course, more famously is known for his lead singing work with Simply Red. And one of their early big hits from the album Colouring Book was Holding Back the Years, that was held back from number one, unfortunately. It was a number two for him in the mid-1980s. And staying with the political left, we join a folk band in America made up of Peter Yarrow, Paul Stuckey and Mary Travers. We know them as Peter, Paul and Mary, now leaving on a jet plane.

subsequently campaigning against nuclear energy to complete their credentials for the political left in America. That was the folk band Peter, Paul and Mary, who found togetherness such an important virtue. Together, they had enormous chart success in the 1960s. They split up in the 70s and they struggled. They've got back and enjoyed both political and musical activities ever since. Fantastic song, Leaving on a Jet Plane. Well, I'm not leaving anywhere just yet. We've got about 12 minutes left to squeeze in a few more number twos from the 70s or 80s. Some you'll know very well. Some like this you may have completely forgotten.

London Boys and London Nights. You've probably forgotten all about that. That was one of those number twos that, well, you probably, if you were played it and you were just asked in a pop quiz or something, you wouldn't perhaps even imagine it got into the higher reaches of the chart, let alone nearly making it to being a number one. London Boys actually were a British-German dance pop duo who met, sadly, a very early and tragic death in a motoring accident whilst on a skiing holiday in Europe. So, sadly, they're no longer with us, but they're in the pop history annals forever with that. London Boys and London Nights. Time for a couple more on this edition of The Library. Songs that were so good, but not quite good enough to make it to the top. Here is the great Dionne Warwick.

Heartbreaker by Dionne Warwick, who in the female charting stakes is only beaten by Aretha Franklin. So number two as an American female hitting the top of the charts, and number two with that particular effort, Heartbreaker. Another very, very much requested song on Hospital Radio Ipswich around the time that it was a hit. Time for me to take my leave of you with one final number two from the 70s and the 80s from the South African band Clout. Say-

all-time girls. I'll be your substitute. Well, thank you for the offer. That was Clout with another number two. I hope you've enjoyed this little selection of records that didn't quite do it to the top of the charts, but nevertheless were successful as number twos in the UK Hit Parade. This has been Tim Ward. This has been another edition of The Library. Join me once again, won't you? Goodbye now.

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3: From the Sky News Centre at 11. The Chancellor says a new plan for defence spending will see an extra £15 billion going into the armed forces. Rachel Reeves says it's been funded by reprioritising money across government. The much-delayed agreements being published today, including a £5 billion investment in drones. Sir Keir Starmer says the world's more volatile than it has been for decades.
4: We must stand more firmly on our own two feet. We must do what it takes to meet this new world head-on, to keep our country safe and seize the opportunities that come from investing in our sovereign strength.
3: Critics say the plan's too little too late. A national maternity commissioner is to be appointed in England after calls to drive change in the sector. Baroness Amos's review of NHS services highlights issues such as women not being listened to. Her report also recommends a new national standard for triage. Murderers who kill their partner or ex-partner at home could face an extra 10 years in prison. The Ministry of Justice is looking to strengthen sentencing to tackle violence against women and girls. Currently, most domestic murders result in more lenient punishments. Our correspondent Alex Rogers explains why.
5: The starting point for most domestic murders is 15 years, and that's because they take place in the home and because a weapon is already likely to be at the scene. But for other murders, where the weapon is taken to the scene with intent, the starting point is 25 years. So this is the government looking to close that 10-year gap.
3: Resident doctors in England will no longer go on strike. Members of the British Medical Association have voted to accept a fresh government offer on pay and conditions. The Health Secretary says settling the dispute will cost £200 million. An explosion has seriously injured three people at a residential building in Monaco. Officers are looking for a man suspected of detonating the makeshift bomb. And seven-time champion Serena Williams makes her return to Wimbledon today. The 44-year-old takes on Australian Maya Joint on centre court in the first round of the women's singles.

Hello and welcome to this edition of HRI Country with me, Peter Green. That was Nathan Kane Tyrone Carter, known as Nathan Carter, one of Ireland's top country singers. Basically, he was actually born in Liverpool, of all places. And that was Sarah Jane. Now, one name that's familiar with country music, Miss Carrie Underwood, and Something in the Water.

There you go. The record is just end just like that. 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Hey Bartender from Lady A. Now let's go to Mrs. Garth Brooks. That's Trisha Yearwood, and she's in love with the boy.

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I was raised in the canebrake by an old mama lion. Can't no high-toned woman make me walk the line.

0: Katie Oslin and 80s Ladies. We heard earlier on from Trish Yearwood, Mrs. Blake Shelton. Well, Mrs. Garth Brooks, to apologise. And now here's Blake Shelton with Garth Brooks on Garth Brooks' album Fun and Dive Bar.
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Patti Loveless. And You Can Feel Bad. Now for a bit of back country music, back in the day, John Denver and Take Me Home, Country Road.

Tim McGraw from his album Here on Earth, that's I Called Mama. Leanne Womack now, I Hope You Dance.

Leanne Womack on HRI Country and I Hope You Dance. Now, John Pardy, Ain't Always the Cowboy, from the album Heartache Medication.

John Pardy and Ain't Always the Cowboy, bringing this edition of HRI Country to a close. Hope you enjoyed the music we played for you. I'll be back again soon with another edition. Until then, I'll leave you with Floyd Kramer and Tennessee Central Number 9.

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3: From the Sky News Centre at midday, Sir Keir Starmer's announced road and energy projects will be scrapped to help fund a £15 billion boost for defence spending. The government's setting out an investment plan which has been much delayed. Money will go towards unmanned planes and boats as well as long-range missiles. The Prime Minister says he's taken necessary choices but issued a warning to the military.
4: In the past, defence spending has sometimes been seen as a bottomless pit. People see the money going in, but they don't feel the benefits. So this time must be different. We can't just spend more, we've got to spend better.
3: A woman whose daughter died because of maternity failings has described the recommendations from a new review as insane. Emily Barley says Baroness Amos's proposal for a maternity commissioner for England would concentrate power dangerously in the hands of one person. There's fury in Venezuela over the lack of access to money and tools for helping with rescue efforts after last week's earthquakes. More than 1,700 people are confirmed dead after the back-to-back shocks. Elias Elia is a lawyer volunteering with the search effort. He says that what he's seen will never leave him.
5: I mean, I get home, I take a shower, and I still hear screams, I still smell this smell, you know. Even I took 10 showers in a row, I'm feeling the same.
3: A man's been charged with attempted murder following disorder in Belfast earlier this month. The 29-year-old's also accused of riot and arson after homes and a glider bus were set on fire. Asylum seekers are going to be told they'll have to pay up to £10,000 towards the cost of their accommodation. The Home Secretary wants them to repay money once they start earning before they can be eligible for settled status. And she may have won the title 7 times, but Serena Williams says she'll be jittery when she returns to Wimbledon later. The 44-year-old takes on Australia's Maya Joint on centre court as she makes her singles comeback.

Hello, I'm Mike Bugg. Thanks for joining me for another 60 minutes of your favourite songs from both stage musicals and the silver screen. Our featured musicals today are Mary Poppins and Chess. We also have songs from Fiddler on the Roof, Me and My Girl, and Sweet Charity. But first, a song from Barbara Streisand.

0: That was from the 1964 stage musical and 1968 film Funny Girl, both of which starred Barbara Streisand as the real-life comedian Fanny Brice. A song now from Fiddler on the Roof, a musical based on life in Imperial Russia back in 1905. It starred Topol, an Israeli actor-singer. He played the part of a poor Jewish milkman who had five daughters. And here he ponders, if I were a rich man.
1: Oh, Lord, you made many, many poor people. I realize, of course, it's no shame to be poor. But it's no great honor either. So what would have been so terrible if I had a small fortune?

0: Our first featured musical today is Mary Poppins, originally a 1964 Disney film based on a series of children's books by the Australian writer P.L. Travers. It's more recently been made into a British musical by Julian Fellowes. The film version starred Julie Andrews as a magical nanny, Mary Poppins, and Dick Van Dyke as a friend and cockney jack-of-all-trades. I think his name was Bert, yeah. Here Mary Poppins persuades her charges to clean their room by singing A Spoonful of Sugar.
1: In every job that must be done, there is an element of fun. You find the fun and snap, the job's a game. And every task you undertake...

Yes, a spoonful of sugar. On Mary Poppins' day off, the children accompany their father to the bank, and on their way they encounter a lady selling flowers sitting on the steps of St. Paul's. She was selling food, actually, to the passers-by to feed the birds, feed the pigeons. The previous evening, Julie Andrews had actually sung the song, Feed the Birds, to the children.

0: One of Bert's numerous sidelines is that of a chimney sweep, and this is a song that in the movie Dick Van Dyke sings to the children. It's rather curious British accent. Dick Van Dyke.
1: Chim, chim, chim, chim, chim, chim, chim, chim, chim, chim, chim, chim, chim, chim, chim, chim, chim, chim, chim, chim, chim, chim, chim, chim, chim, chim, chim, chim, chim, chim, chim, chim, chim, chim, chim, chim, chim, chim, chim, chim, chim, chim, chim, chim, chim, chim, chim, chim, chim, chim, chim, chim, chim, chim, chim, chim, chim, chim, chim, chim, chim, chim, chim, chim, chim, chim, 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

but life has been strung. You might think a sweep's on the bottom most rung, though I spends me time in the ashes and smoke. In this old wide world, there's no happier bloke. Chim chiminy, chim chiminy, chim chim chiree. A sweep is as lucky can be. Chim chiminy, chim chiminy, chim chim chiree. Good luck, we're off when I shake hands with you.

0: Yeah, so we've just got one last song from Mary Poppins to play. Walt Disney loved inventing words. In his movie Song of the South, he had zippity-doo-dah. In Cinderella, bibbidi-bobbidi-boo. In Pinocchio, there was hey-diddly-dee-dee. But none of them are as good as the one he had in Mary Poppins, is it? Supercalifragilisticexpialidocious. Whilst we're listening, see if you can work out how many letters there are in that word.
1: It's supercalifragilisticexpialidocious, even though the sound of it is something quite atrocious.

0: precocious alleyxpistic fragicalic Lucas, but that's going a bit too far, don't you think? So when the cat has got your tongue, there's no need for dismay. Just summon up this word and then you've got a lot to say. But better use it carefully or it could change your life.
1: For example?
0: Yes?
1: One night I said it to me girl, and now me girl's me wife. Oh, and a lovely thing she is too.
2: She's
3: supercalifragilisticexpialidocious. 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
4: Yes, well, did you work it out how many letters there are in that? Supercalifragilisticexpialidocious. I made it 34. It's a new London stage production of Mary Poppins. It's just opened and it's receiving quite rave reviews. A couple of songs now from the 1966 musical Sweet Charity. The first, The Rhythm of Life.

That was from a Broadway cast recording, The Rhythm of Life. The second song I want to play from Sweet Charity is Big Spender. Shirley Bassey, of course, made the song famous and had a minor hit record with it, but she never performed in a stage musical. I thought I'd play a version of it by someone who does love to be in stage musicals. Here's Bette Midler.

as the fabulous Bette Midler. Leading on a Lamppost is a song that is most associated with the Lancashire performer George Formby, who recorded it back in 1937. Herman's Hermits had a hit with it back in 1966 as well, and in 1985 it got added to the score of the musical Me and My Girl. Here from a London cast recording of the show Me and My Girl is Robert Lindsay.

This one I'd break any day for. I won't have to ask what she's late for. She wouldn't leave me flat, she's not a girl.

Yes, that's Robert Lindsay. The last musical I'm playing from today is Chess, written by Tim Rees, with music from the gents from ABBA. It opened in London in 1986. The story involves a politically driven Cold War era chess tournament between two chess players, one American and one a Soviet Russian. And their fight over a woman who manages one of them, but manages to fall in love with the other. The musical is unusual, really, in that it has no chorus line, no dancing girls. The big dramatic pieces are mainly orchestral. The first track I'm going to play for you is called Murano. It takes the title from the Italian town where the first round of the chess tournament takes place.

Yes, the town folk of Murano welcoming the chess tournament. The big song from Chess, of course, is I Know Him So Well. The hit recording from the original concept album went to number one in the charts, and it featured Elaine Page and Barbara Dixon.

Elaine Page is Florence, the American's girlfriend, and Barbara Dixon is Svetlana, the Russian's estranged wife. The record was released a couple of years prior to the opening of the musical in London, and although Elaine Page went on to star in the show, Barbara Dixon's place was taken by Siobhan McCarthy. I don't think Barbara was available to play it at the time. Our next little fun.

0: piece from the show is called, well, it's just called Quartet.
1: We wish, no must, make our disgust at this abuse perfectly clear. We're here for chess. Are the U.S.? If so, why foul the atmosphere?
2: I must protest. Our delegation has a host of valid points to raise. Our players' wanting attitudes beyond the race as any neutral would attest. But we concede the fact.

The chess tournament moved from Italy to Bangkok, and providing the American chess player with the other big hit from the show, here is Murray Head with One Night in Bangkok.

Yes, well, that's all we've got time for today. Don't forget, if you'd like a request in our request show tonight, to just pick up the left-hand handset and press *800 and leave a message on our answer phone, and then we'll play the request for you between 8 o'clock and 10 o'clock tonight. I'm going to leave you with one of the instrumental pieces from chess. It's just called chess. I think they play it while they move the pieces around the board. So for me, Mike, I hope you enjoyed the show. Bye for now.

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3: From the Sky News Centre at 1. Plans have been announced for a £15 billion boost to defence spending, but roads and energy projects are being halted to fund it. It's still not as much as the armed forces and former Defence Secretary John Healey wanted. The Prime Minister says the UK must be able to deter potential enemies. Defence analyst Professor Michael Clark explains why the money's needed.
4: We now have to be prepared to fight a war for our own survival. That's the judgment. Most people agree with that judgment. Within a 10-year period, we've got to be able to fight war again in the way that our predecessors did. And by being prepared to fight it, you hope you won't have to.
3: The Health Secretary is refusing to say when a maternity commissioner for England will be in place. The government's to appoint one after a report concluded families have suffered from repeated failures in NHS care. Issues included women not being listened to, embedded racism and discrimination, and a fragmented system with inconsistent care. Murderers who kill their partners or ex-partner at home could face an extra 10 years in prison. The Ministry of Justice is looking to strengthen sentencing guidelines in England and Wales. Resident doctors in England will no longer go on strike. Members of the British Medical Association have voted to accept a fresh government offer on pay and conditions. Live now to Wimbledon, and there's finally been a British winner on day two. Live to Lewis Mason.
5: Yes, Katie Swan got past Irina Camelia Begu in straight sets to reach round two. 11 home players fell before her, including Katie Bolter, who lost against Italian qualifier Tyra Grant. Play's just getting underway on number one court, where sixth seed Taylor Fritz takes on Dusan Lajovic. Then later, we have the return of Serena Williams.
3: And a herd of cows has blocked one of the UK's busiest railway tracks, causing delays and cancellations. The animals wandered onto the West Coast Main Line in Staffordshire this morning. It's understood there was difficulty contacting the farmer responsible for the cows. That's the latest. I'm AJ Walsh.

A very good afternoon and welcome to the Lunchtime Jukebox here on Hospital Radio Ipswich with me, Chris Thorne. Starting you off there with a good track from the 60s. The Drifters had loads of hits, didn't they? And that one seems quite appropriate. They're taking us where the music's playing, which just happens to be Hospital Radio Ipswich. Yes, we're playing music for you 24 hours a day, 7 days a week. So sit back for the next hour and enjoy some good music here on Hospital Radio Ipswich. Talking of good music, Elvis Presley did one or two good tracks, didn't he? Hope you like this one. This one is Suspicion.

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Sneak out at the break without the boss seeing you and meet up with our very own Chris Thorne as he selects the very best from these decades every lunchtime. That's a date then. Chris Thorne's Lunchtime Jukebox and you. 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

going back to the 60s there. Who remembers that one? That was John Layton, who was an actor and a singer, and he had success in both fields. He was certainly in The Great Escape. Remember that well? Great film. And that's a great song as well. Johnny, Remember Me by John Layton. Okay, let's bring things up to date just a little bit now with a record by Orchestral Maneuvers in the Dark. They had quite a few hits, actually, and this is probably one of their best, I think. This one is simply called

I really like that record. I hope you do too. That was Will Young and Simply Called Daniel, and I think that's a really super track. Not a great hit, I don't believe, but should have been, because I think it's decent. Anyway, we're going to go back now to the 60s. Time to go back to the 60s, and Tamla Motown really took off in the 60s, and I was buying all sorts of records by Tamla Motown artists, and this was one of them I bought, and it still sounds good to me. It's The Temptations and My Girl.

0: There we are, following on from the Temptations and Michael. That was Spencer Davis Group and Somebody Help Me. Two great tracks there from the 60s. Hope you're enjoying the music here on Hospital Radio Ipswich. We're doing a variety of music today, and hopefully some of your favourites there, or songs perhaps you'd forgotten all about, and you're pleased to hear them again. Okay, time for a bit of comedy, I think, and two Ronnies still make me laugh. I think they're superb, and this one is a real classic I'm going to play for you now. I'm sure you'll remember it. It's the Four Candles.
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2: 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Here you are. Four candles.
1: No, four candles.
2: Well, there you are, four candles.
1: No, four candles. Handles for forks. Got any plugs?
2: Plugs?
1: Yeah.
2: Plug, what kind of plugs?
1: A rubber one, bathroom.
2: What size?
1: 13 amp.
2: Electric plugs, electric bathroom plugs, you call them. Tray, electric bathroom. Right.
1: Saw tips.
2: Saw tips. What do you want, ointment or something like that? What do you want?
1: No, saw tips, but covering the sores. Tips.
2: Oh, no, we haven't got any. Haven't got any. Coming in, but we haven't got any.
1: Got any O's?
2: O's?
1: O's. No, O's.
2: O's? I thought you meant O's.
1: O's.
2: O's. Say O's, you think you say that? O's. O's, you meant O's.
1: No, O's.
2: O's? Well, you mean pantyhose, pantyhose.
1: No, no, O's, O's, O's for the gate. Mon repose, O's. Letter O's.
2: Letter O's.

0: many did you want?
1: Two.
0: What?
1: Got any peas?
2: Course, sake, why didn't you bleed and tell me now? I'm up the stairs already for that. They can tell me bleed there. I'm up and down the shop all the time. I've got all the shop up and down the hill today. Why don't you tell me when I'm playing things? I'm going to play by the way.
0: How many do you want?
1: No, tins of peas. Three tins of peas.
2: You're having me on, aren't you? Having me on.
1: Yeah.
2: Right.
1: Pumps.
2: And pumps, foot pumps, come on.
1: Foot pumps.
2: You see the foot pumps? Tidy up in here. Man, that thing's here we are.
1: No, pumps for your feet, brown pump size 9.
2: You are having me on, you are definitely having me on.
1: No.
2: You are.
1: Washers?
2: What, windscreen washers, car washers, dishwashers, floor washers, back scrubbers, lavatory cleaners, floor washers?
1: Half inch washers.
2: Oh, tap washers. Yeah. Look, I've had about enough of this. Give us that dish. Let's make it all myself down here. What's this? What's that? Oh, that does it. That does have it. I've had just about enough of this. Mr. Jones, will you come out and serve this customer, please? I've just about had enough of this. Look what he's got on there.
3: Right. How many would you like? One or two?
4: Oh.

Well, that one goes way back, Charlie Gracie there, and Fabulous. And that probably describes the two Ronnies. They were clever, weren't they? The script writing was brilliant, the acting was brilliant, and I hope you didn't miss the visual effects of it, but I think you can remember the sketch and put the visual effects in your mind as you listen to that. Really funny stuff. OK, we're going to play a record now that's been a hit four times over in the chart. Can you believe that? It's Can't Help Falling in Love, and while that's playing, I wonder if you can try and work out the four acts that had hits in the chart with this song. So here we go, Can't Help Falling in Love. Who were the four artists, or groups maybe, that had hits with it in the charts?

0: There we are, that's Can't Help Falling in Love, a song that featured four times in the charts. Did you work out who the artists were that had those hits? Well, the one we played, well, you probably recognise that, that was UB40, and they got to number one in 1993 with that one. I guess you might remember Elvis doing it, and he got to number one in 1962. Andy Williams did it, and he got to number three in 1970. And what about the fourth one? That one might be the most difficult one. It was 1976, got to number four, and it was those guys with them tight trousers, the Stylistics. All four were good versions of a great song, and that's probably the mark of a good song, that you can have different versions and they all sound good. Certainly did with that one.
1: Fancy a good read? Suffolk Library's volunteers bring books and other library items directly to your home. They can also stay for a chat, providing much-needed social interaction for many older or isolated people. The service can be accessed by care homes. DBS checks and references are carried out on all the Suffolk Library's volunteers, and they have safety procedures in place after COVID-19. Suffolk Libraries has volunteers across the county, so if you or someone you know might benefit, contact by email hls@suffolklibraries.co.uk.
0: OK, a little bit of reggae coming up now. Bob and Marcia, Young, Gifted and Black.

Well, we couldn't have a lunchtime jukebox without a bit of Beatles, could we? That was them, and We Can Work It Out, written by Paul McCartney, after he'd had a bit of a dust-up or an argument with his girlfriend at the time, Jane Asher. Good song. This is a good song as well, Mr. Cliff Richard, another one that we shouldn't really miss when we're doing 50s and 60s, so we're going to put that right now. And this is him and A Voice in the Wilderness.

Are you suffering from insomnia, or perhaps you're a bit of a night owl? If the early hours are getting you down, there's a show that unashamedly promotes that feel-good factor. Music to make your feet tap, snippets to make you smile. Get rid of that restless feeling here on Hospital Radio Ipswich. Tune in to Derek Holman's Insomniac's Toolkit every morning at 5 a.m. sharp. 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

There we go, good old Jimmy Nail there and his crocodile shoes. Do you remember that one? Do you remember Jimmy Nail? It's funny, actually, we had John Layton earlier, who was an actor and a singer, and the same with Jimmy Nail. And I think Jimmy Nail's got a really decent voice, and he was also a good actor as well, of course. OK, talking of clothes and things, can you remember if you had any real disasters in the clothing line? I would say mine was probably a very tight-fitting tank top worn with some very wide flared trousers. Oh, paints a lovely picture, doesn't it? Oh, dear. Right, let's move swiftly on. And one of my favourite singers is Mary Chapin Carpenter. And I'm going to play you one of hers now. And this one is The Heart.

Well, there we are. We'll have to cut good old Mary Shaping Carpenter short, I'm afraid, because we're running out of time, folks. Thank you very much for listening. I hope you've enjoyed the music. It's been quite a wide range of music, but I hope you've enjoyed it, and you'll continue listening to Hospital Radio Ipswich. The music goes on after the news at the top of the hour, and don't forget, our regular request programmes go out every night between 8 o'clock and 10 o'clock, so we welcome your requests. Star 800 is the number if you're inside the hospital, and outside the hospital, it's 01473 704 666. So that's it for me, folks. I shall be with you very shortly, but I'm going to leave you now with a nice record which was a hit really in the pirate days, and this is Soul Coaxing.

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3: From the Sky News Centre at 2, the Prime Minister's announced what he's called a game-changing investment into defence. After months of arguments, Sir Keir Starmer's confirmed the government will spend an extra £15 billion. Some road and energy projects are being scrapped to pay for it. The money's far short of what many military figures say is needed to keep the country safe. Former senior Ministry of Defence and NATO official Nicholas Williams thinks, while good, it's a risk.
4: The delay in agreeing the defence investment plan costs money and costs our reputation, in effect, but among our allies.
3: Safety campaigners are stepping up calls for a public inquiry into maternity care failings in England. A review's concluded urgent reform is needed. A national commissioner is to be appointed, but the government won't say when. Monaco's chief prosecutor says a blast at a residential building where three people were injured isn't a terrorist attack. Reports say a Ukrainian magnate was among those hurt by the makeshift bomb. A herd of cows trampling on railway tracks has led to delays and cancellations on one of the UK's busiest networks. The animals have appeared on the West Coast Main Line in Staffordshire. Disruptions expected for another couple of hours. In sport, there's finally been a British winner on day two at Wimbledon. Lewis Mason joins us live from the championships.
5: Yes, Katie Swan got past Arina Camelia Begu in straight sets to reach round two. 11 home players fell before her, including Katie Bolter, who lost against Tyra Grant. Iga Swiatek's defence of the women's singles title is underway. She's taking on American Taylor Townsend. Then later, we have the return of seven-time champion Serena Williams.
3: And the future of Netherlands head coach Ronald Koeman is in doubt after another World Cup exit on penalties, the fourth time it's happened. The Dutch lost to Morocco after missing three times from the spot in Monterrey. That's the latest. I'm Laura Safe.

A nice relaxing piece of music by Bach. That was the air from the suite in D major, suite number 3, played for us by the Scottish Chamber Orchestra with Paul Tortelier conducting. My name is John Alderton and welcome to this hour of John Alderton's Classical Favourites. We continue now with Bryn Terfel, who's going to sing for us, accompanied by Malcolm Martineau at the piano. The song is by John Ireland, words by John Masefield, and it's called Sea Fever.

Bryn Terfel with John Ireland's song Sea Fever. Now part of a live performance given in France on the 1st of October 1955, and the occasion was a concert at a festival in a place called Besançon. I don't think I've pronounced that quite right, but my French is terrible. And it was the Orchestre National de France with Paul van Kempen, conductor, and on that occasion Wilhelm Kempff was the soloist in Brahms's second piano concerto, and here is the finale.

Applause there for pianist Wilhelm Kempf, accompanied by Paul van Kempen with the Orchestre National de France, recorded in France on the 1st of October 1955. Brahms's second piano concerto, the last movement. Next piece is often requested here on Hospital Radio Ipswich. It's a piece by the French composer Maurice Ravel. And it's a piece that I think he tried to disown after he'd composed it. It became so popular, and Ravel was troubled that it took people away from all his other things, which he considered much more worthy of the listener's attention. Anyhow, we're going to listen to Ravel play Bolero today, played for us by the Halle Orchestra, conducted by James Loughran.

Maurice Ravel's Bolero, played for us there by the Halle Orchestra, conducted by James Loughran. Well, there's a little bit of confusion about the next piece of music we're going to listen to. It's the Adagio in G minor, originally for violin, strings and organ. It's a Baroque composition commonly attributed to the 18th century composer Tommaso Albanini, but actually composed by a 20th century musicologist and Albanini biographer Remo Ghisotto. And it's Ghisotto's arrangement we're going to hear now, played for us by the Royal Liverpool Philharmonic Orchestra, and Sir Charles Groves conducting.

Well, what were we listening to there? Was it Albinoni's Adagio in Strings for G Minor, or Giazzotto's version of it, composed in the 20th century? We don't really know, but it was the Royal Liverpool Philharmonic Orchestra with Sir Charles Groves conducting. Music by Sibelius next. I can remember reading on lots of the CD covers that his music describes the forests and the lakes of his native country, Finland. And I can remember coming home from Helsinki on the plane to London and taking off in the middle of winter, and even the sea was frozen. And there are lots of these lakes and many, many forests. And I think they're aptly described in this performance of the first movement of the Symphony No. 3. Sir John Barbarolli and the Halle Orchestra.

The first movement there from the Third Symphony by Sibelius, and it was played for us by the Halle Orchestra, conducted by Sir John Barbarolli. You've been listening to John Alderton's Classical Favourites here on Hospital Radio Ipswich. I'm on air every day of the week, apart from Saturdays between 2 o'clock and 3 o'clock, with more of my classical favourites. Hope you've enjoyed what you've been listening to today, and hope to catch you another time. Bye for now.

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3: From the Sky News Centre at 3, an extra £15 billion is being plugged into defence investment at the expense of some road and energy projects being scrapped. Sir Keir Starmer says the UK has to be prepared for war to be able to deter potential enemies. Families say they feel betrayed by a major review into NHS maternity services in England. It concludes urgent reform is needed after a series of failings. They included women not being listened to, embedded racism and discrimination. Report author Baroness Amos says she hopes the recommendations will lead to systemic change.
4: It's important to talk to everybody because you can't change the system if you don't have the voices of the women and families at the heart of what you're seeking to do, but also bring the people on side who are going to have to work to deliver the change.
3: The government's to appoint a national maternity commissioner. A child has died after being pulled out of open water at London's Royal Victoria Dock. Emergency services were called yesterday afternoon. The boy is believed to be 13. Plans for undersea tunnels connecting some of the Shetland Islands have moved a step closer. Councillors have approved a draft strategy. Sport, and there's finally been some British success at Wimbledon, with Katie Swan beating Irina Camelia Begu to progress to round two. 11 home players fell before her, including Katie Bolter. Swan considered retiring from the sport 2 years ago because of a back injury. She's delighted with how she's fought back.
5: I'm very fortunate to be from a Grand Slam nation where we have the opportunity to be awarded wild cards. So I'm extremely grateful to the All England Club for giving me this opportunity. And I would also say I'm proud of myself for putting myself in a position to get back to this point.
3: And seven-time champion Serena Williams is returning to Wimbledon later after 4 years away. The 44-year-old's last on centre court against Australian Maya Joint. That's the latest. I'm Laura Safe.

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I would like to welcome all star patients and listeners. Welcome to Red River Rock 1959. Music from the 50s and early 1960s up to 1963, and new groups who work the circuit today. Little Star you heard there. The Elegance, 1958. Getting Dizzy was the B-side. A very popular doo-wop song that was. Phil Spector described it as an awful good record. Many people have recorded it. I believe this version to be the best. Next one up is Watchdog. Hickory Records, Al Terry. Cordian and Hillbilly, 1960. A, the B-side, Passing the Blues Around. This was the A-side.

Watchdog, Hickory Records, Al Terry, Cordian and Hillbilly, 1960. Now we're moving to new music, but an old song, Love is Strange, the Blue Jays is the new group, cover of Mick and Sylvia's 1956 song. The Blue Jays are a premier 1950s rock and roll band, performing the classics from Elvis Presley, Buddy Holly, etc. They formed in 2003 after turning in many 1950s shows. So this is Love is Strange, and this is The Blue Jays.

Love is Strange, the Blue Jays, a cover of the Mickey and Sylvia 1956 song. Now we're going to have At the Hop, Danny and the Juniors. Released in 1957, became a hit a couple of months later in 1958, was released on the Pye label. The B-side was Sometimes, reached number one, January the 6th, 1958.

Wow, what a driving beat. At the Hop, Danny and the Juniors from 1958. Am I Your Steady Now? Tony Battaglia, 1960, on the Loot label. November 1960, in fact. Walking You Home was the B-side.

Am I Your Steady? Tony Butler, 1960 on, as I said, the Loot label. Wild Eyes and Tender Lips, Colin Hicks and the Cabin Boys, 1957 on the Pi label. B-side was Empty Arm Blues. He was the younger brother to Tommy Steele. What did happen to Colin Hicks? Can't find nothing about him anywhere. He didn't do as well as his brother Tommy Steele did.

Wild Eyes and Tender Lips, Colin Hicks and the Cabin Boys from 1957. Staying in 1957, Jim Dale, pop singer and a Carry On star. As I said, 1957, a Parlophone release, an EP, four songs, Be My Girl, Piccadilly Line, Crazy Dreams, and Just Born. This is Be My Girl, and this is Jim Dale.

Jim Dale said, "Be My Girl," from 1957. From 1957 to 1961, this is Al McCogan. Don't read the letter. Columbia label on Colour Hits. The B-side was Cowboy Jimmy Joe.

Al McKeown was telling us not to read the letter. Don't read the letter, she go, from 1961. This next song just got into our... well, got into the show, really. The Legion's Last Patrol, Ken Forn, 1963. The reason I got up to 1963 is because after 63, we had the British invasion. So all music changed to over here, really. So I'm doing between the Americans, British, up to 1963. But I also do new groups of rockabilly, rock and roll, and doo-wop. So this is Ken Forn and the Ray Davies Three. It came from the film of the same name. Nini Rosso performed in the film. Ken released his single on HMV in June of 1963.

The Legion's Last Patrol, Ken Thorn and the Ray Davies Three from June of 1963. In 1958, we found Big Al Downing down on his farm. It was on the Challenge label, 1958. This is a B-side, the A-side being Oh Babe. If you didn't know, Al played piano on Let's Have a Party, Wanda Jackson's single from 1960. But Al is having some trouble with his animals down on the farm.

Wow, we better leave Big Al Dowling with them crazy animals down on the farm. Dream Lover now, Bobby Darin, 1959. This song was recorded by Bobby March 5th, 1959. It reached number one for 4 weeks during June. Neil Sedaka, again, we did know this one maybe, played piano on this song. So this is Dream Lover and this is Bobby Darin.

Dream Lover, Bobby Dan from 1959, Bebopalula, Gene Vincent and the Blue Caps, fast version 1956. Which is the true version, the slow version or the fast? A lot of people believe it to be the slow version. A story I read a number of years ago might put this theory into doubt. Gene Vincent and the Blue Caps were to record this song in the studio in 1956. They recorded it, but listening to it afterwards, you could not hear Gene Vincent's voice. The Blue Caps played that hard that they drowned out Gene's voice, so Gene had to record his singing in a small sound booth. Then the recording of Gene's voice and the Blue Caps playing was put together. That recording was the fast version. Then you had a problem on stage. The Blue Caps would again drown out Gene's voice, so it comes to the slow version or the fast version. The slow version must have come second, I would have thought. Gene did have a fantastic voice, but it was very high and it wasn't a strong voice. That is the story I read many years ago.

I'll let you be the judge of which was either the fast version or the slow version for Bebopalula, Gene Vincent and the Blue Caps from 1956. I am lonesome tonight, and yes, I'm lonesome tonight. Elvis Presley and Dodie Stevens from 1961. A number one for Elvis in that year, Dodie Stevens started her singing career off in 1959 and continues today. So back-to-back songs, Are You Lonesome Tonight? And yes, I'm lonesome tonight.

wonder if you're lonesome tonight. You know, someone said that the world's a stage, each must play a part. Fate had me playing in love with you as my sweetheart. Act one was where we met. I loved you at first glance. You read your lines so cleverly and never missed a cue. Then came act two. You seemed to change, you acted strange, and why I've never known. Honey, you lied when you said you loved me, and I had no cause to doubt you. But I'd rather go on hearing your lies than to go on living without you. Now the stage is bare, and I'm standing there with emptiness all around. And if you won't come back to me, then they can bring the curtain.

Yes, my darling, I'm lonesome tonight. I realize now that the world is a stage, and each of us must play a part. I know too that fate sometimes acts in strange ways. Yes, Act One is where we met, and I too loved you at first glance. But I guess I didn't really read my lines too well. Then came Act Two. I've never changed. There was a misunderstanding. I know now that I shouldn't have listened to a so-called friend. The truth is my love, that she wanted you for her own. You don't really have to doubt me, nor must you go on without me. Yes, the stage is bare, but please wait there

1961. This is Marty Wilde on Red River Rock 1959. Music from the 50s and 60s and new music, or new groups as they say, who worked the circuit today. Next one, we're going back to 1956, Tony Brent and Cindy. Oh, Cindy, first singer to record this song, it's a B-side. The A-side was Two Innocent Hearts on the Columbia label. Eric Jupp and his orchestra played behind Tony on this one.

Tony Brent from 1956 and Cindy, Oh Cindy. Next one up is Click Clack, Boyd Bennett and the Rockets, a Parlophone recording in 1958. It was released on the King label in the same year.

Boyd Bennett and the Rockets, a Parlophone recording in 1958. It was Click Clack. Next up is Cut Across Shorty, Eddie Cochran, 11th of May 1960 on the Liberty Records. A side, the B side, would you believe it? Three Steps to Heaven. So this is Cut Across Shorty.

cut across shorty Eddie Cochran from 1960. Message in a Bottle now, Donna Douglas. Piccadilly label, it was released on February of 1962. This song was put forward as a Eurovision Song Contest by Donna Douglas in 1962. Ronnie Carroll's song was actually picked for that year, Ring a Ding Girl, but this is Message in a Bottle. So if you can remember Ring a Ding Girl, this might have been a better song altogether.

So, if you can remember the first song, Ring-a-Ding-Girl, and this is Message in a Bottle, Donna Douglas. So, what do you reckon? This one, or the one that you might or might not be able to remember? I would like to thank all patient staff and listeners who have listened to us this afternoon on the internet, and I'd like to say I'm now on my travels and hopefully we'll meet again very soon. You have listened to Hospital Radio Ipswich with your Time Lord Marty Wilde with the show Red River Rock from 1959. So until we meet again, I'd like to thank you. Very speedy recovery for all patients in Ipswich Hospital, and I hope to see you maybe on the Red River Rock 1959 sometime in the future.

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3: From the Sky News Centre at 4, all government departments have been asked to contribute 1% of their capital budgets towards defence spending. Some road and energy projects are being ditched too, as an extra £15 billion is committed to future-proofing the armed forces. Military chiefs say the plan falls far short of what's needed to keep the country safe. New Defence Secretary Dan Jarvis set out further detail in the Commons.
4: We commit the UK's largest ever investment in drone warfare. £5 billion for strike, protector and surveillance drones, anti-submarine vessels, uncrewed ground vehicles and fighter jets.
3: The Health Secretary has told the Commons that NHS maternity failures are on a scale that shames our society. Families whose children were harmed or died have renewed their calls for a statutory public inquiry. Donald Trump's been dealt a blow by the US Supreme Court. Justices have upheld a broad conception of birthright citizenship. That means they've rejected an executive presidential order that children born to people in the US, illegally or temporarily, are not American citizens. A murder investigation's been launched after a 22-year-old man died in West London. Police were called to Hounslow this morning following reports of a stabbing. In sport, there's been another British winner in the first round at Wimbledon, with Arthur Ferry progressing. He joins Katie Swan as the only other home player to win so far at this year's championships. Katie Bolter's among the losers.
5: I think this is the most challenging part about tennis. It's so difficult to feel satisfied. I think it's something you keep trying to strive for, but yeah, sorry. Yeah, it's tough. It's tough.
3: And a herd of cows has blocked one of the UK's busiest railway tracks, causing delays and cancellations. The animals wandered onto the West Coast main line in Staffordshire earlier. That's the latest. I'm Laura Safe.

That's the way to start the gentle breeze. Some magic moments from Perry Como, rolling back the years. You're very welcome. Hope your day is going okay. Michael Jackson.

I thought on the gentle breeze today we'd go American. Yes, indeedy. One day in your life, Michael Jackson, bit of Tamil Motown, another Motown artist, Four Tops, they went off to pursue a different career, and they had a hit with this some 40 years ago when she was my girl. And then along came the boss, Bruce Springsteen, and recorded loads of Motown artists' material.

mellow rockers reach that stage when they reach for the songbook from Motown and think, I wonder how I could record a special version of. And there was the boss, Bruce Springsteen, borrowing from the Four Tops when she was my girl. 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

0: Coming out, the American artists today on The Gentle Breeze, Aretha Franklin, Until You Come Back to Me, and The King on the way.
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There is something rather nice about taking a stroll in the rain, isn't there? No, really, there is. Neil Sedaka, Laughter in the Rain, on the Gentle Breeze from Hospital Radio in Ipswich and Aldborough and online, hri.org.uk. 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

Barbara Streisand and Memory. I think we should play that for our friends at the Memory Lane Cafe at the Meeting Place, Limerick Close in Ipswich. 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And if you'd like more information, our friend Tina on 07742 300 293. 07742 300 293. 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And Cool and the Gang, very, very mellow. Let's Cherish.

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We've got classical music. We've got big band music. We've got jazz music. We've got country music. We've got absolutely everything. And if you'd like to add to it, you know where to call us. Ipswich 704-666. James Taylor, at his finest.

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Now, if we're crafty, we can manage three more tunes before the news. Here on The Gentle Breeze, featuring American artists.

Well, I must say we've been incredibly laid back on the gentle breeze today, featuring some wonderful American artists. Barry Manilow, I write the songs. If the person in the bed next to you is snoring their head off, just give them a nudge. If you can, reach them from where you are. Almost tea time. We'll play a song for all the catering staff at Ipswich and Aldborough hospitals and say thank you for all the work that you do. It's that time of the day when I can smell gravy permeating through the corridors here at Ipswich Hospital in Heath Road. My goodness me. Frank Sinatra, couldn't leave him out, could we? Love and Marriage.

0: No, sir.
1: I've heard people say that too much of anything is not good for you, baby. But I don't know about that. There's many times that we've loved and we've shared love and made love. It doesn't seem to me like it's enough.

0: Well, that wasn't bad going. 1 hour of the Gentle Breeze, and we managed to play 16 top American acts in our US special today. Let's just move the needle back a fraction on Barry. Can't get enough of your love, babe.
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4: From the Sky News Centre at 5, government departments are having to reduce budgets by 1% to pay for an increase in defence spending. Road and energy projects are being scrapped as an extra £15 billion is promised to future-proof the armed forces. The Prime Minister says he's taken necessary choices but issued a warning to the military.
5: In the past, defence spending has sometimes been seen as a bottomless pit. People see the money going in, but they don't feel the benefits. So this time must be different. We can't just spend more. We've got to spend better.
4: The US Supreme Court has thrown out Donald Trump's attempt to limit birthright citizenship. The ruling upholds 150 years of legal precedent, meaning any baby born on American soil is automatically a citizen of the country. A review into maternity care in England has concluded urgent reform is needed. Women aren't being listened to and often face racism and inconsistent care. Safety campaigners are stepping up calls for a public inquiry into the failings. Police are investigating the death of a 22-year-old man in West London following reports of a stabbing. No arrests have been made after officers were called to Hounslow this morning. In sport, 23-time Grand Slam champion Serena Williams makes her singles tennis return soon after 4 years away at Wimbledon. Live to Lewis Mason on Centre Court.
6: And around the grounds right now, we've had a big shock. Men's fourth seed Ben Shelton out against qualifier Otto Virtanen. Iga Swiatek started her title defence with a win against Taylor Townsend. Katie Swan, Arthur Ferry and Jacob Fernley have gone through, but 13 British players have been knocked out in round one. Billy Harris and Toby Samuel are hoping to go through too.
4: England Limited Overs captain Harry Brooks says it would be an honour if he was offered the role to lead the Test team as well. Ben Stokes retired from international cricket after the series against New Zealand. That's the latest. I'm Laura Safe.

Yes, welcome again to all that jazz and the eclectic mix of trad jazz, cool jazz, and songs from some of the great jazz singers, both old and new. We're going to start with a piece of trad jazz from the Monty Sunshine's jazz band. Here he is with Beale Street, Mama.

Monty Sunshine's jazz band, and that Beale Street, that's in Memphis, Tennessee. On the show today, we've got music from Stan Kenton, Dudley Moore, Alex Welsh and his band, and songs from Ella Fitzgerald, Lita Rosa, Matthew Ford. But we're going to continue with a song from a lady, a Brazilian lady by the name of Eliane Elias. Here she is with a Brazilian song. It's a Samba de Verco, and translated into English, it's So Nice.

very appropriately named. So nice, Eliane Elias. Big band piece now from Count Basie and his orchestra and Frank Sinatra. Together they combined their skills for this old Matt Monro song, My Kind of Girl.

Count Basie and Frank Sinatra from their album called Sinatra Stroke Basie. That was My Kind of Girl. We've got to stay with big band music now for a piece by Stan Kenton. This is a Cuban piece of music, the piece of music that really sort of started off the craze for the rumba back in the 40s. The piece, The Peanut Vendor, Stan Kenton.

Stan Kenton and his band. One of the great skills of a jazz singer is to be able to use their voice as just another instrument of the band. And there's no greater exponent of scat singing, as we call it, than Ella Fitzgerald. Here she demonstrates those skills to the best on Blue Skies.

Yes, when you're a great singer like that, you can sing any nonsense, can't you? Peter Cincotti was an American, is, I should say, an American jazz singer. This is from an album of his called East of Angel Town. The piece of music always reminds me of sort of Matt Damon films. I can imagine, as I listen to the song, I always imagine Matt Damon charging across rooftops. But the song is called Make It Out Alive. See what you think.

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to remind you that's who you're listening to. Hi, I'm Mike Bogan. This is All That Jazz. Coming up tonight at 8 o'clock, of course, will be our request show. So if you'd like a request, why not give us a ring? Let us know what you'd like to hear. You can ring us on your mobile phone. Our number is 704-666. Or if you're in the hospital and using one of the Hospedia handsets, you pick up the left-hand handset, press the star button and dial 800. Both methods will get you in touch with our answer phone. Leave a message on there saying who you are, what ward you're on, and what you'd like us to play. An individual track, an artist, a style of music, whatever you want to tell us, let us know what you'd like to hear, because that's what we're here for, to play the music that you want to hear. We've got a very exhaustive library, so why not give us a challenge, see if you can come up with something that is a bit unusual. We're going to continue with a piece by Dudley Moore. Dudley Moore, of course, extremely talented man he was. Started off in the Footlights Review with Beyond the Fringe, formed a huge comedy double act with Peter Cook, Dud and Pete, of course, and went on to Hollywood and starred in many great films, including Arthur and Ten. But he started off as a jazz man, and I like to think that's one of his skills. He could have continued just playing jazz and made a huge fortune from it. Here he is with his trio, the Dudley Moore Trio, with Exactly Like You.

Dudley Moore Trio. Simone Kopmeier, Austrian singer, hugely popular in her own country, in Austria, all over Europe as well, sold many, many thousands of records, had over 30 chart albums, very well known as well over in Asia, in Thailand and Japan. Not well known in this country, though. In fact, she hasn't even got a Wikipedia page. I tried to look something up on her, but she doesn't even appear in Wikipedia. Most strange. But fantastic singer. Sings in beautiful English as well, so it's strange that she's not well known in this country. But here she is with a song from an album of hers called Spotlight on Jazz, and it's Remember, Jeannie.

A couple of years ago, I think, at one of their festival of music. It's Matthew Ford, and the song he's in is an Etta James song, At Last.

is a very fine jazz singer there, Matthew Ford. Lita Rosa now, and Lita Rosa was a singer with the Ted Heath Band for many years. Also, she used to sing with Edmundo Ross at one time. But her biggest hit, of course, was How Much Is That Doggy in the Window back in the 50s.

50s, but it's a song that she really disliked, and she never ever sung it live. One song she did sing live, though, and made a superb job of it, was the song Little White Liars. Here is Lita Rosa.

Yes, Lita Rosa. A piece now from a man that sounds Welsh, but is not. It's Scottish, Alex Welsh. Here he is with Sleepy Time Gal.

Yes, Stacey Kent. That means it's time to put my records away for another day. Be back again tomorrow night at 5 o'clock. Join me then. Don't forget, request show, 8 o'clock tonight. Leave a message on our answer phone, hey? What you'd like to hear. From me, Mike. Very good, bye. Bye for now.

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3: From the Sky News Centre at 6, government departments will have to cut capital budgets by 1% to pay for an increase in defence spending. Some road and energy projects are being scrapped too, as an extra £15 billion is set aside to future-proof the military. There'll also be investment in drone warfare. John Healey, who resigned as Defence Secretary in a row over funding, says more needs to be done.
4: Threats are still growing. Demands on defence are still rising in this dangerous world. And today's step means that we will be spending as a nation 2.7% of GDP on defence in 2030, the date that NATO now warns we could face a Russian attack.
3: Families whose children were harmed or died due to NHS maternity failings in England have renewed calls for a statutory public inquiry. Campaign groups say they feel betrayed that recommendations outlined in a major review published today don't go far enough. A central plank of Donald Trump's immigration policy has been thrown out. The pro-Republican US Supreme Court has struck down an executive order denying automatic citizenship to anyone born on American soil. Some of the Shetland Islands could be linked by undersea tunnels within 8 years. Councillors have given the plan's draft approval. Ageing ferries would be replaced. In sport, seven-time champion Serena Williams makes her Wimbledon return after 4 years away shortly, live to Lewis Mason on Centre Court.
5: Yes, lots of excitement for Serena's return, but there's plenty going on right now. Britain's Toby Samuel is involved in a five-set thriller against Jakub Menchik, but 14 Brits are now out after Billy Harris lost. Men's second seed Alexander Zverev's level at one set all against Alexander Bloks, and defending women's champion Iga Swiatek, she made a winning start.
3: Gerald Conser has been ruled out of England's World Cup last 32 game against DR Congo tomorrow. The Bayer Leverkusen star twisted his ankle in the 2-0 win over Panama. That's the latest. I'm Laura Safe.

0: Good evening, Stu here with the 80s hits live on Hospital Radio Ipswich. Kickstarting When Doves Fly, the brilliant sounds of Prince on the 80s hits, kickstarting the show. So a great show lined up for 1 hour only between Sunday and Friday. I present the 80s hits, which is 6 till 7 weekday evenings and a Sunday as well. And we've got some great songs lined up in the next couple of minutes. And we've got loads of other things to talk about as well. So stay tuned. Some of your favourites could be playing next.
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0: and fantastic day. This is Stu with the AZ Sits live on Hospital Radio Ipswich every evening between 6 and 7, Sunday to Friday. Coming up in the next couple of minutes, I will be doing the movie quote, where I do a quote from a well-known film from the 1980s, and all you've got to do is guess. It's just for fun on a weekday evening. Also, I'm going to be asking you a question about Madonna and Michael Jackson, so stay tuned. Some of the biggest songs are all coming up in the next few minutes.
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0: remember is him sitting on a seat. And I never realised it was Chevy Chase to start with, but what a great song on the 80s hits with me, Stu. Great songs coming up in the next few minutes. We've got some rock royalty with some brilliant Guns N' Roses, would you believe? I found a Guns N' Roses song that wasn't written in the 90s. I always thought they were sort of late 80s, but hey, one of their best songs on the way in the next few minutes. We've also got some Cyndi Lauper to play, and it's time for one thing and one thing only, this.
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0: So it's time for the movie quote here on Hospital Radio Ipswich. Tonight, the movie quote is catch you later, navigator. 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Find out what film I'm talking about in the next couple of minutes here on the 80s Hits.

0: What an uplifting song that is. Cyndi Lauper, Girls Just Wanna Have Fun on the 80s Hits with me, Stu. Some of the best songs around from the 1980s. And the answer to this?
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0: So, today's movie quote was a brilliant film. Catch You Later, Navigator was from a film called Flight of the Navigator, and that was a quote by the young fella who got taken up into the spacecraft called Max, played by Paul Rubens from 1984. This is the 80s hits. We're playing some really good songs as well here, and I've got some more on the way. But when you hear this first intro of this rock classic, released in 1987, it would make your hairs stand up on the back of your neck, because I've just literally queued it up and I felt it as well.
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0: 80s Hits live. 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Guns N' Roses from 87, Sweet Child of Mine on the 80s Hits.

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0: Oh, I love that song. Phil Oakley and Giorgio Moroder, who and together in Electric Dreams, lead singer of the Human League, if you didn't know. What a great song. And that rock royalty just before, from 1987, Sweet Child of Mine, by the brilliant Axl Rose and his group, Guns N' Roses. This is the 86 live on Hotspur Radio. Got some more corkers coming up in the next few minutes. We've got some Queen, and we've also got some Dexys. We've got a disco classic from Whitney Houston as well. We've got some of the most feel-good songs all on the way here on Stu's 86. But we've still got to talk about a Brain Teaser coming up in the next couple of minutes. Well, I've got found it. And we're also talking about Madonna and Michael Jackson. I'll tell you full details in the next couple of minutes. So football, the request show, loads of other things to talk about, disco classics, and the question I'm going to ask you now. Madonna and Michael Jackson both featured on a well-known soda advert. This is American fizzy advert back in the 1980s. But which advert was it? Was it Dr. Pepper, Coca-Cola, Fanta, or Pepsi? Answer it in the next 5 minutes here on Hotspur Radio.
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0: Oh, what a great song. La Bamba by Los Lobos and La Bamba. What a great film that was, and still one of your favourites from the 1980s. And I've lost my script. Never good. You're thinking, Stu, you've got a script? I know, I have to. Right, it's time for some more of your great songs on the way. I did ask you which Michael Jackson and Madonna both appeared on the commercials for the soft drinks company in the 1980s. Answer in the next couple of minutes, and one of their classics on the way. So stay tuned. We've got some more of your great songs here.
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0: Oh my goodness. Wham Rap. And would you believe it? Still got another 2 minutes to go, but hey, we're going to have to cut it short. I never, ever realised just how long that George Michael and that Andrew Ridgeley and Pepsi and Shirley song went on. But what a great song. This is Stu's 80s Hits. Playing more of the great songs on the way in the next few minutes. We'll be doing the brain teaser. But the answer to the question I asked you earlier is this.
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0: Madonna and Michael Jackson were the face of the soft company. You had a choice of four: Dr. Pepper, Coca-Cola, Fanta, and the answer is Pepsi.

Radio Gaga on the 80s Hits with me, Stu. And I didn't realise, right, there's only 10 minutes of the show left. I've got loads of talk about. Stu, you've been playing.

0: go. Some really good songs for this last sort of 50-odd minutes. But it's time for this.
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0: So, the brain teaser, I have no feet, no hands, no wings, but climb to the sky. So, I have no feet, no hands, no wings, but climb to the sky. Answer in the next couple of minutes here on Stu's 80s Hits.
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1: The next radio presenter is right behind me, waiting for me to finish. Whitney Houston, I Want to Dance with Somebody. I also did the brain teaser just before. I have no feet, hands or wings, but climb to the sky. What am I? The answer was smoke. I'll be back next time, at usual time, 6 o'clock. I'll speak to you next time.

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3: From the Sky News Centre at 7, military chiefs say an extra £15 billion approved to future-proof the armed forces is woefully short of what's needed to keep Britain safe. Government departments will have to cut 1% from capital budgets to pay for the spending increase, while some road and energy projects are being curtailed. Labour MP Tam Desi, who chairs the Commons Defence Committee, is still worried.
4: We don't still have a clear pathway to reach 3% of GDP, which is crucial if we are to meet the agreed NATO target of 3.5% by 2035. And also, a lot of the investment seems to be backloaded beyond 2030.
3: Donald Trump's attempt to limit birthright citizenship has been rejected by the US Supreme Court. The president wants to change the constitutional right that any baby born on American soil is automatically a citizen of the country. A 22-year-old man's been stabbed to death in West London. A murder investigation's underway after police were called to Hounslow in the early hours of this morning. The UK says it's minded to intervene in Paramount's planned takeover deal of Warner Brothers. Culture Secretary Lisa Nandes told Parliament she has some public interest concerns. In Britain, the merged group would control assets, including Channel 5 and TNT Sports. In sports, Serena Williams' Wimbledon return after 4 years is imminent. Live to Lewis Mason on Centre Court.
5: Yes, the crowd here are excited to see a legend back on the grass very soon. But right now on Centre Court, men's second seed Alexander Zverev is 2-1 up against Alexander Bloks. Britain's Toby Samuel lost a five-set thriller against Jakub Menchik, meaning 15 home players have lost in the first round. Defending women's champion Iga Świątek is through.
3: Coventry manager Frank Lampard signed a new contract until 2029. The former Chelsea and England midfielder, who arrived in November 2024, led the team to the championship title last season. That's the latest. I'm Laura Safe.

That's the Poor Boy Blues. Mark Knopfler and Chet Atkins. Woo, that one really moves along, does it not? Anyway, welcome to the programme. We've got quite a few things that hopefully will interest you this evening, including the original quick quiz. I just mentioned that now, so if you'd like to root around for a pad and a pencil or a pen and a piece of paper, whatever combination you can think of, this may possibly assist you in your future endeavours. There are no prizes, or unfortunately, for taking part in or even winning the quick quiz, but we do get an awful lot of satisfaction out of knowing that everybody's grey matter is in perfect working order. It's the King himself, Jailhouse Rock. 1, 2,

we're starting off with quite a few American influences this evening, moving from Chet Atkins and Mark Knopfler easily on to Elvis Presley. And now we're moving on to somebody else you've most probably have not heard of, actually, a fellow called Ernest Tubb, who's going to tell us about a song called Thanks a Lot. I think it's going to be a hard luck story myself, don't you? It sounds a bit like it.

Okay, now while you're thinking about placing your requests for later on this evening, which you may not have been thinking about, but I'm sort of prompting you now, don't forget you can leave your requests on Ipswich 704666 or otherwise phone us on Hospedia Channel *800. That's just dial *800. Press four buttons and you'll get straight away through to us and we'll be able to play your request between 8 and 10 this evening.

energetic days during the rock and roll era, that's for certain. I feel quite breathless. How about you? Well, I felt quite breathless when I arrived at the studio today, actually. I think I've been overdoing it, but not with work. No, on the social front, if you follow my thinking. Enough of that, I think. Let's go off and listen to The Searchers. When you walk in a room...

0: We were all feeling very, very depressed this morning. You've all come in and you've cheered us all up, and it's absolutely brilliant. You do a wonderful job. I'd like to take this opportunity to say thanks very much for all that you do for all the patients in hospital.
1: The Spencer Davis Group are a British rock band formed in Birmingham in 1963 by Spencer Davis and Steve Winwood and his brother Muff Winwood. Their best known songs included the UK number one Somebody Help Me and Keep Me Running, both written by reggae musician Jackie Edwards, I'm a Man and Give Me Some Loving, which reached number two in the UK and number seven in the US. Steve Winwood left in 1967 to form Traffic before joining Blind Faith, then forging a career as a solo artist. After releasing a few more singles, the band folded in 1968. They briefly reunited from 1973 to 1974, and Davis restarted a new group in 2006. Spencer spoke fluent German, having attended a school in Hamburg, and few people are able to name the drummer of the group, which is Peter York, incidentally. He was most probably the least known member of this particular group. Anyway, let's get on and listen to Spencer Davis Group with Gimme Some Lovin'.

Detroit Spinners and Feel the Need. Right, so we have a need now to move on to Suffolk Heroes. This is whereby we pick out somebody that's well known, made their mark in Suffolk or nearby anyway. And this is about Cardinal Wolsey. He was born around 1473 in Ipswich, the son of a country butcher. Wolsey's gate is the only obvious reminder of the school founded by Thomas Wolsey, who rose to become the most powerful man in the kingdom under Henry VIII. Wolsey was interested in education and became a Bachelor of Arts at the age of 15, having studied at Oxford. He was ordained a priest in 1498. In 1502, he became the chaplain to Henry VII, and by 1509, when Henry VIII came to power, he was the Dean of Lincoln and the informal royal secretary. Wolsey went on to rise to great heights under the patronage of the king, including becoming Bishop of Bath and Wells, Archbishop of York, Bishop of Durham, and became Papal Legate, a personal representative of the Pope to foreign nations or some part of the Catholic Church. He was empowered on matters of Catholic faith and for the settlement of ecclesiastical matters. Wolsey thus felt he had to support the policies of the papacy. Henry asked Wolsey to use his influence in Rome to get a papal annulment to his marriage to Catherine of Aragon, so he could remarry. Wolsey was unable to accomplish this, partly because Catherine's nephew, the Holy Emperor Charles V, dominated the Pope at the time. Wolsey was arrested near York in November 1530. He was taken ill and died on the 29th of November in Leicester, on his way back to London to answer charges of high treason. He was buried in Leicester Abbey. The abbey, however, was destroyed during Henry VIII's dissolution of the monasteries. Where, therefore, are Wolsey's remains today? We know not. Perhaps he will be found, as Richard III was, in Leicester, under a famous car park. There we are. Quick quiz coming up shortly.

Well, that delightful song was Morning, Please Don't Come by Tom Springfield and friends. Now we have the delightful original quick quiz. You have been warned. It's fairly simple. I ask six easy questions. We have a piece of music. We come back, go through the questions a second time. But more important, of course, we have the answers to go with them. So what could be simpler? Okay, the first question then. Which river estuary does Kingston-upon-Hull stand? Question two. Which writer created the adventure hero Richard Hannay? Give you a clue, it goes back a year or two, that. Question three. The Crystal Palace was designed as the location for what event in 1851? Question four. Which fish is salted and smoked to make a kipper? The fifth question. Queen Elizabeth, Rhine, Victoria and Sexy Rexy are pink varieties of which flower? And lastly, question six. What is the name of Nestle coffee capsule system, which George Clooney has advertised in a number of adverts? OK, do you think you can handle that lot? I think you can, personally. I think there's some nice, easygoing questions there amongst that lot. But anyway, we'll find out after you've had a little listen to James Last and Tico Tico.

Wow. Okay, are you ready then for the answers? I'm sure you are. You're keyed up on this one, aren't you? Right, well, maybe not. Anyway, question one was, which river estuary does Kingston-upon-Hull stand? The answer to that altogether is the Humber. Question two, which writer created the adventure hero Richard Hannay? That was John Buchan. Do you remember the 39 Steps? A very famous novel, been around for years and years. Question three, the Crystal Palace was designed as a location for which event in 1851? That was the Great Exhibition in Hyde Park, I think. Question four, which fish is salted and smoked to make a kipper? Herring is the answer to that. So four out of four so far. Good. And question five, Queen Elizabeth, Reine Victoria and Sexy Rexy are pink varieties of which flower? That's worth guessing at if you didn't know the answer. It's a rose. I'm sure you got some points for that. And lastly, question six, what is the name of Nestlé Coffee's capsule system which George Clooney has have advertised a number of times? And that is Nespresso. Maybe you've got one at home anyway. So that's the quiz. How did you do? We're expecting somebody somewhere to come up with, I should think at least 6 out of 6. No? 5 out of 6 then. Don't be modest. Yeah, well, it doesn't change much week to week, you know. You are quite a modest bunch, really. You don't own up to being brainy as you are. Ah, I'm in favour now of going off to listen to Mike Batt with the Soldier's Song.

Beautiful song, beautifully presented. Mike Batt of Womble's fame, and heaven knows what, one of our most prolific composers. Now it's time to get round to questioning how much you know about Suffolk. We all think since we live here we know all there is about it. Let's try it out, shall we? We're going to this week, or tonight rather, talk about Blunderston. Blunderston is situated 2 miles inland between Great Yarmouth and Lowestoft, close to the North Sea coast. Its name is derived from Blunt Eston, which means Blunt's farm. The parish church is medieval in origin and dedicated to St Mary. It has a round tower, which is Norman or possibly Saxon in origin, and dates from the 13th century or earlier, whilst the nave is 12th century. Blunderston is famous for being the birthplace of David Copperfield in the novel of the same name by Charles Dickens. Dickens wrote the novel in 1849-50. Whilst places mentioned in the book exist in real life, it is unsure whether Dickens ever actually came to the village. We know from his letters that Dickens initially chose the village name for the novel after seeing it on a signpost during a trip to nearby Yarmouth, a town that also figures largely in the book as the home of the Peggotty family. However, it's apparent from the novel that he was familiar with some local landmarks, such as the view of the church and the yew trees from the rookery and Plough Inn. It's impossible to mention what used to be a maximum security prison nearby. We need to mention that without appearing to have poor taste. But in mitigation, there are those that claim it's the site of Blunderstone Lodge, which was the inspiration for Thomas Gray's eulogy in a country churchyard. There we are, your short guide to Blunderstone.

Bobby V. And the night has a thousand eyes. Oh, suspicion everywhere. Now, making of all the chainmail for Lord of the Rings film war, the costume designer's fingerprints away, apparently. And did you know the chants of the Orc army in Lord of the Rings was made by a stadium full of New Zealand cricket fans? No, I didn't, actually. That's interesting. As is the record coming up from Joe South. Games that people play. Oh, yes, don't they just...

0: if you'd like a request played this evening on Hospital Radio Ipswich, give us a call on the internal telephone. The number is 6666, and that equates to Ipswich 704666.
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harvest of love. Yes, I was happy as a pig in spite of the way that you looked at me when I met you at the village dance. But you was in the ladies' excuse me at the time, and I thought I would never have a chance. But you let me walk you home across Platt's Meadow, and I knew that with you I should be a hit. 'Cause I got an old cow to get up and walk away so that you'd

0: 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I'm gonna sow the seed of deep devotion, fertilize it with emotion.
1: Why was it that Benny Hill could come out with such things and get away with it? You just grinned or laughed or whatever instead of taking offence. It's just something about the man, wasn't there? This sounds suspiciously like Vanity Fair. I'm going-

Yeah, well, the catchy lesser number there, that's Pat Boone and Love Letters in the Sand. Now, we hope you're having the best possible day you can here in the hospital, and you're thinking of making it even better still by telephoning star 800 from your Hospedi device or calling us on Ipswich 704 666. Don't forget now.

version there of When Will I Be Loved by Wayne Fontana. And that brings us up neatly to the end of the programme. Well, it's about time for another day to finish. I've enjoyed your company. Don't forget to join us tomorrow and join the Escape Committee. And when you get home, don't forget you can also listen to us online. Thank you for listening. I'll be back at the same time tomorrow. I hope whatever you are doing at the moment, you'll be able to join me again then. This is Derek Holman wishing you all the very best and reminding you to place your requests on Star 800 or Ipswich 704 666.

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3: From the Sky News Centre at 8, Andy Burnham will need to find £4.7 billion for the defence investment plan in the next budget if he becomes Prime Minister. Sir Keir Starmer says £15 billion of extra spending on the military will mean the UK can fight Russia if we're attacked in 2030. Retired British Army Commander General Sir Richard Barons appears to dispute that.
4: If the Prime Minister says it's possible Russia may attack NATO in 2030, what we need to be adequately prepared for is to make sure that doesn't happen. The plan that's issued today means we'll be ready for a fight in 2030 by around 2035, and that seems to be dodgy.
3: Road projects are being scrapped to pay for the investment. The US Supreme Court's overturned an executive order signed on day one of Donald Trump's resumed presidency. It's declared anyone born on American soil has an automatic right to citizenship there. The number of people known to have been killed by Venezuela's earthquake 6 days ago is nearing 2,000. 10,500 are injured. A prison officer has been jailed for having a relationship with a convicted murderer. 29-year-old Rebecca Green used to work at HMP Whitemore in Cambridgeshire. Train drivers at Avanti West Coast are to vote on whether to go on strike. The ASLEF union's involved in a pay dispute. In sport, a tennis legend's return to Wimbledon. Serena Williams is back after 4 years. Live to Lewis Mason on Centre Court.
5: Yes, and her welcome inside this arena was loud. The seven-time champion looks imperious, she looks strong, and 20-year-old Maya Joint has got a challenge on her hands. It's going with serve in the first set. Britain will have four players in round two. Jan Choinski has just progressed with a straight sets win against Vit Kapriva.
3: Norway left it late to grab a 2-1 win over Ivory Coast to reach the round of 16 in the World Cup. Erling Haaland got his fifth goal of the tournament. That's the latest. I'm Laura Safe.

Hello, good evening, and a very warm welcome to you this Tuesday, the 30th of June. Whether you're listening tonight, whether you're in hospital, at home, or at work, or just taking a quiet moment for yourself, it really is good to have your company. And first of all, a very happy birthday to my dad today. I hope you're being thoroughly spoiled, properly celebrated, and enjoying a peaceful day with no chores at all, at least for 24 hours. And of course, a big happy birthday to any other listeners celebrating today as well. If it's your special day, I hope it's brought you small moments of comfort, kindness, and maybe a little bit of music too, because sometimes it's those small things that matter most. A favourite song, a cup of tea, a message from someone you care about. But from all of us here on Hospital Radio Ipswich, thank you for spending part of your evening with us. You're listening to the Dr. NJ Feelgood Show, your little pocket of sunshine, calm, music and positivity. With tonight's theme, we're spending time with feel-good movie music, songs that carry memory, emotion and also comfort. We start tonight with a song that feels like reflection. There's something about this next song that feels like stillness, that moment where the mind slows down just enough to breathe.

Dreams by Fleetwood Mac. So could you guess the movie that that song came from? It was in fact Almost Famous, and it's widely used in reflective film moments as well. Now Almost Famous is a coming-of-age film about music, memory and growing up on the road with a rock band. The soundtrack itself became almost as iconic as a story, filled with songs that define emotional turning points. And a standout moment in the film for me is that there's a quiet emotional thread in the film where music becomes a character itself, capturing discovery, loneliness and change all at once. And Fleetwood Mac recorded this during international relationship breakdowns, yet it produced one of the most emotionally calm sounding records ever made. Steve Nicks, in fact, wrote this song in under 30 minutes. And it just shows that sometimes clarity doesn't come from answers, but from slowing down enough to feel where you are. And from that stillness, we move into something softer, familiar, and deeply comforting. The next song always feels like comfort, and it's from the movie Saturday Night Fever, a film that defined an era of disco, nightlife, and identity. It has that soft, familiar quality, almost like a reassuring presence in the background, and it's interesting how music can do that. It doesn't need to be loud to be meaningful, it just needs to feel

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You do? Excellent. Here's what you can do about it. 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

0: Barter 4 from Boy Meets World. Now, this song particularly is often filmed in moments of hope. Think of montage scenes, characters walking through city streets, thinking about love, change, or even new beginnings. And in fact, this song was inspired by a real meteor shower, the idea of a falling star becoming a symbol of possibility. And it just shows that hope doesn't need to be loud. Sometimes it just needs space. So our feature of what went right this week. Time for something positive from around the world. Something simple, but also deeply meaningful. So this week in France, something really special has been happening. A quiet but powerful idea is growing. Companies are opening their offices at night for people experiencing homelessness, turning empty workplaces into safe sleeping spaces. This initiative, called Bureau de Cœur, cœur meaning heart, offices of the heart, began when one business owner noticed someone sleeping outside their building every night. Now meeting rooms became bedrooms, offices became shelter, and people are being supported towards housing, employment, and also stability. And honestly, I love this idea. Because let's be honest, most offices after 6 p.m. are just haunted by flickering lights and someone's forgotten sandwich in the fridge anyway. So instead, they're becoming places of safety, warmth, and also dignity. And it all started because one person noticed someone sleeping outside their office and thought, hang on, we can do better than this. And that is exactly what they did. It just shows you that kindness doesn't have to be complicated. It's a reminder that change doesn't always begin with something big. Sometimes it just starts with noticing and caring enough to act. Sometimes it begins with noticing and choosing kindness. And that is what went right this week. Now let's lift things gently back up again. This next song is one of Disney's earliest animated classics, and the film personally supervised by Walt Disney before his death. A standout moment from this film is Baloo teaching Mowgli to relax while floating down a river, a scene built entirely around calm, trust, and simplicity. Phil Morris improvised much of Baloo's personality, giving the character its relaxed, jazz-like rhythm. And Baloo basically invented the modern life motto of stop stressing, have a snack, float down a river, and repeat. Honestly, we should all be issued that advice on Mondays. Sometimes well-being is simply about letting life be enough for today. Here's the Bare Necessities from The Jungle Book.
1: Look for the bare necessities, the simple bare necessities. Forget about

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Don't pick the prickly pear by the paw. When you pick a pear, try to use the claw. But you don't need to use the claw when you pick a pear of the big pawpaw. Have I given you a clue?

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Yeah, cool it. 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'Cause let me tell you something, little riches. If you act like that bee acts, you're working too hard. And don't spend your time looking around for something you want that can't be found. When you find out you can live without it and go along.

A whole new world from the fantastic movie of Aladdin. A reminder that sometimes life changes the moment you allow yourself to see something new. It reminds me of romantic wonder and escape. And particularly a highlight within the movie is the flying carpet scene, one of Disney's most iconic visuals. And interestingly, a fun fact about this song is that it actually won an Academy Award and became Disney's signature romance anthem. So next up, we have an iconic song that feels bigger than music. It feels like perspective, that everything is connected and everything keeps moving forward. We're going to play Circle of Life from The Lion King. And a particular highlight for me is the sunrise presentation of Simba. It's one of cinema's great opening sequences. And the opening chant was recorded in Zulu and also performed by South African choir artists. Here's the Circle of

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The Foundations with Build Me Up Buttercup. Now, can we guess the movie that this song was from? It was indeed from There's Something About Mary. And this song became iconic again after being used in modern romantic comedy scenes full of chaos and emotional confusion. And a musical fact is that this song was recorded in a single session, originally not expected to be a major hit. Now we'll take a big hello and a warm welcome to John Cordell, who is a HRI presenter, and he presents a show on Friday evening called Something for the Weekend. So do tune in and listen to him, and a big hello and thank you for taking your time to listen to us this evening. So part two of What Went Right This Week, positive news. Now in Mexico, a woman's blind football team called the Chilangas FC is changing lives. A visually impaired women's football team in Mexico is transforming confidence and independence through sport. So for players like Paul, so Paul is a Mexican name, usually a nickname for Paulina or Paula. So for Paul, life used to mean isolation and long, difficult journeys across Mexico City just to get through the day. But now she in fact travels those same journeys to play football. It is World Cup season. There had to be a positive featured football news story. So football is a game that replaces sight in terms of sound. Trust, in fact, replaces fear, and teammates become family. So Pau travels across Mexico City to train, not because she has to, but because she's found something that supports her well-being, her confidence, and also her identity. Pau says that before she felt very alone, and now she's got teammates who support her. And perhaps the most powerful part is that her six-year-old son goes along with her and proudly tells everyone that his mum is a footballer. So it's not just about sport, but it's about being seen and being included and realising that you're capable of more than you were ever told. And that is What Went Right news from Mexico. Up next, we have a fantastic song from the movie Pretty Woman. The song is by Roy Orbison, and it still is one of the greatest movie needle drops of all time. The famous shopping montage transformation scene is one of my particular highlights, and in fact, the film actually boosted the song back into the charts decades after release. Here is Roy Orbison with Pretty Woman.

Footloose, taken from the 1984 American musical film. Up next, we have a song that actually has been requested from the fantastic John Cordell. He's

Thank you for the music and thank you for the request, John Cordell. So the next song is coming from a 1952 musical, which is widely regarded as one of the greatest films ever made, celebrating Hollywood's transition from silent films to sound. Gene Kelly dancing through real rainwater on a studio set, smiling, spinning and splashing through puddles in one of cinema's most joyful scenes. He was reportedly unwell during filming, yet he still delivered the performance in a single, continuously styled shoot. And the reflection on this is, even in difficult moments, there is still movement forward. His singing

thank you so much for spending part of your evening with me, and once more sending strength and love to all of those in hospital. We're all behind you. Keep holding on, keep believing in brighter days ahead, and know that every step forward, no matter how small, is a victory. There's so many people rooting for you. You've been listening to the Dr. NJ Feelgood Show with a movie song special this week on Hospital Radio Ipswich. Take care of yourself. Remember that the world can feel noisy sometimes, but kindness is still everywhere. We're going to end with a classic of You Can't Stop the Beat by Hairspray with maximum joy, finale energy. I'll see you at the same time, same place, next Tuesday from 8 until 9. Until then, stay positive, stay hopeful, and keep finding reasons to smile.

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2: From the Sky News Centre at 9, road investments being cut to fund Britain's war readiness. An extra £15 billion in defence spending has been promised to future-proof the armed forces. It's at the expense of some energy projects being scrapped too, with government departments asked to reduce capital budgets to cover the increase. East Midlands Mayor Claire Ward says plans to axe two major road schemes there are unacceptable.
3: That does not seem fair to the East Midlands. My job is to stand up for my region, and I want to engage with government about what we could do to make a contribution, whether or not there is one scheme that would be better than another, for example.
2: It's emerged the ringleader of the Rochdale grooming gang can't be deported when he's released from prison this week. Dual national Shabir Ahmed can't be sent back to Pakistan because of provisions in the Immigration Act. It's understood a patient at the Queen Elizabeth University Hospital in Glasgow is being tested for a suspected case of Ebola. Officials say there are currently no confirmed cases in Scotland. They insist the risk to the general public remains low. One of Donald Trump's flagship immigration policies has been thrown out. The US Supreme Court struck down an executive order denying automatic citizenship to anyone born on American soil. In sport, tennis legend Serena Williams is back at Wimbledon for the first time after 4 years away. Live to Lewis Mason on Centre Court.
4: The return is not going to plan for the seven-time champion, who's a set down against Maya Joint, who's hitting the ball so cleanly, whereas Williams has been loose in a game full of errors. It's 5-all. In the second set, Jan Chojnski became the fourth Brit to progress, but 15 home players were beaten in round one. Katie Swan, she goes through though.
2: Coventry manager Frank Lampard has signed a new contract until 2029. The former England midfielder, who arrived in November 2024, has led the team to the championship title last season. That's the latest. I'm Laura Safe.

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1: 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Learning more about your hospital.
2: Getting here by park and ride. Ipswich has two park and ride stations located on the outskirts of town. They are located along the A12 at London Road Copdock and the A12-A1214 junction at Martlesham Heath. The Ipswich Park and Ride bus scheme provides a return service between Martlesham and London Road, stopping at the Woodbridge Road entrance to Ipswich Hospital. Current fares are £3.50 for up to 5 passengers from London Road to Ipswich Hospital and £2.80 for up to 5 passengers from Martlesham. Concessionary pass holders pay just £1.50. Buses run every 10 minutes in both directions from 7am in the morning until 7pm in the evening from Monday until Saturday.

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2: Getting here by park and ride. Ipswich has two park and ride stations located on the outskirts of town. They are located along the A12 at London Road Copdock and the A12-A1214 junction at Martlesham Heath. The Ipswich Park and Ride bus scheme provides a return service between Martlesham and London Road, stopping at the Woodbridge Road entrance to Ipswich Hospital. Current fares are £3.50 for up to 5 passengers from London Road to Ipswich Hospital and £2.80 for up to 5 passengers from Martlesham. Concessionary pass holders pay just £1.50. Buses run every 10 minutes in both directions from 7am in the morning until 7pm in the evening from Monday until Saturday.

Are you suffering from insomnia, or perhaps you're a bit of a night owl? 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Tune in to Derek Holman's Insomniac's Toolkit every morning at 5 a.m. sharp. 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
1: Meal times. 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You can also purchase hot snacks at Costa Coffee throughout the day.

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3: From the Sky News Centre at 10, military chiefs say an extra £15 billion approved to future-proof the armed forces is woefully short of what's needed to keep Britain safe. Government departments will have to cut 1% from budgets to pay for the spending increase, while some road projects are being curtailed. Labour MP Tam Desi chairs the Commons Defence Committee.
4: We don't still have a clear pathway to reach 3% of GDP, which is crucial if we are to meet the agreed NATO target of 3.5% by 2035. And also, a lot of the investment seems to be backloaded beyond 2030.
3: Provisions in the Immigration Act mean the ringleader of the Rochdale grooming gang can't be deported when he's released from prison this week. That's despite dual national Shabir Ahmed being stripped of his British citizenship when he was convicted in 2012. Officials insist the risk to the public of getting Ebola is low. It's after a patient at a Glasgow hospital was tested for a suspected case of it. The Supreme Court's ruled against Donald Trump's executive order to limit birthright citizenship in the US. The president wanted to deny automatic citizenship to babies born to illegal and temporary migrants. In sport, Serena Williams's return to Wimbledon after 4 years hasn't gone to plan for her. Live now to Lewis Mason on centre court.
5: Williams showed the grit of a seven-time champion to fight back from a set down and save a match point, but she was eventually defeated in the decider by Maya Joint. Williams struggled with loose shots and laboured movement while Joint stayed composed throughout the match. Williams will be back for the doubles, though. She'll be teaming up with her sister Venus in the coming weeks at the All England Club.
3: Norway left it late to grab a 2-1 win over Ivory Coast to reach the round of 16 at the World Cup. France aimed to avoid an upset in the last 32 as they get underway against Sweden. That's the latest. I'm Laura Safe.

The Windmills of Your Mind. Alison Moyet's own take on that song, which was composed by Michel Legrand and featured in the film The Thomas Crown Affair. This is Night Moods. I'm Tim Ward. You won't hear an awful lot from me. What you will hear is a great variety in late night, easy listening to soothe you into these late hours with some of the best that our record library has to provide. And along the way, I'm going to dip into the memory banks for when I used to do Night Moods many, many years ago, mainly in the 80s and 90s. And I used to have a thing called Night Moods Gold. So I'll select some of the Night Moods Golds as well tonight, if I can remember them. There were so many. So you're in for a treat. It's as simple as that. Alison Moyet, then, first off. And now a young man who's making his name as an R&B artist on the other side of the Atlantic. This is Robin Thicke.

Well, I think that's the first one that I'll badge up. Night Moods Gold, the American Joshua Catterson, who had a phenomenal hit with his first album, Painted Desert Serenade, from which there were two tracks that I used to play a lot on Night Moods. One was called Jesse, and that one was Beautiful in My Eyes. And he was known for allowing people to come along to his concerts and to, like, sit on the side of the stage and sit around him, a friendly bloke, and then at the end he would have a questions and answers session. So, most unusual. The slightly eccentric Joshua Catterson. From an American to a Canadian who is immensely popular these days, here is Michael Bublé, That's All.

Isn't that absolutely wonderful? I'd be an angel, a fine and timely return to form for Randy Crawford.

You're listening to Night Moods on Hospital Radio Ipswich. I'm Tim Ward. I'm here with you playing some really, really good late night, relaxing, soothing, loving music. Some of them may even prompt a tear. And if you've had children of your own and they've flown the nest, then the next two songs are for you. Listen to the lyrics really closely.

Susan K. Bogus, otherwise known as Susie Bogus, and before that, Harry Chapin. Both of them talking about the pain of bringing out a family and not spending enough time with them and then finding it hard to let go. This is Night Moods, and I'm enjoying myself. I hope you are. I hope this is able to soothe you, to relax you. By the way, that last one, that was classic Night Moods gold. This next one, though, is, in a grand scheme of things, relatively new. Although, believe it or not, it was 2003 when David Sneddon won the FAME Academy and had a huge, huge hit with this called Stop Living the Lie. He's then gone on to write and produce music for other people, but this was his big moment.

A while back, I spent some time in Canada, and the radio stations out there love that style of American rock music. Rock tinged with a touch of soul. Dan Hill, do you remember him? Sometimes When We Touch, Dan Hill and Vonda Shepherd, Can't We Try? And then before that, a lady called Sarah Connor, otherwise known as Sarah Terenzi. She's got a number of pseudonyms, but her real name is Sarah Terenzi. She records under the title Sarah Connor, and from 2001, her big hit From Sarah With Love. She's a German-American lady and has had big hits on mainland Europe, not so well known over here. Until now, of course, as she's made Night Moods, which is what you're listening to. I'm Tim Ward, and this is Hospital Radio Ipswich. Your bedside friend playing the best in late night easy listening.

Night Moods playing the music of Joseph Raymond Conniff, otherwise known as Ray Conniff, who recorded over 80 albums in his lifetime with his 25 Ray Conniff singers. And that was For All We Know. And For All We Know, that could have been Harry by Catherine Howe, a radio hit in the 1970s and really lost ever since then, but I tell you what, it's buried away in our library, and it was a real, real selection of Night Moods Gold tonight on Hospital Radio Ipswich.

Ruby Turner's strong vocals, together with the orchestral arrangement from Jules Holland, I Went By. Well, that hour went by, well, almost. This has been Night Moods with Tim Ward, and this is going to be Boz Scaggs with his own composition, which was later a big hit for Rita Coolidge. I think you'll know the song.

0: Some of the best of today and some of the best of yesterday with Night Moods Gold. Thank you for listening to my choice of Night Moods. 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
3: From the Sky News Centre at 11, road investment's being cut to fund Britain's war readiness. An extra £15 billion in defence spending has been promised to future-proof the armed forces. It's at the expense of some energy projects being scrapped too, with government departments asked to reduce capital budgets to cover the increase. East Midlands Mayor Claire Ward says plans to axe two major road schemes there are unacceptable.
4: That does not seem fair to the East Midlands. My job is to stand up for my region, and I want to engage with government about what we could do to make a contribution, whether or not there is one scheme that would be better than another, for example.
3: The leader of the Rochdale grooming gang's due to be released this week, but it's emerged he can't be deported. 74-year-old Shabir Ahmed was stripped of his British citizenship when he was convicted in 2012, but he can't be sent back to Pakistan due to provisions in the Immigration Act. Nearly 2,000 people are now known to have been killed by Venezuela's earthquake 6 days ago. 10,500 have been injured. One of Donald Trump's flagship immigration policies has been thrown out. The US Supreme Court has struck down an executive order denying automatic citizenship to anyone born on American soil. To sport now, and the return to Wimbledon of tennis legend Serena Williams ended in defeat against 20-year-old Maya Joint in the first round. The seven-time champion saved a match point to force a decider, but the Australian produced a composed performance to progress. Joint says she couldn't sleep the night before due to her nerves.
5: I mean, she has such an aura, she's such a legend, and this court has so many huge names that have played on it. I've been dreaming about this moment since I was a little kid, so this is pretty crazy.
3: And finally, in football, Ronald Koeman's resigned as Netherlands manager following their early exit from the World Cup. The Dutch lost on penalties to Morocco in the last 32 of the tournament overnight. It's the end of Koeman's second spell in charge of his national side. That's the latest. I'm Chris Milligan.

It sure is. Everyone's trying to get out of the rain.

soon as I get home, I'm gonna call you and tell you how much I love you. Oh, I feel so good.

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3: From the Sky News Centre at midnight, all government departments have been asked to contribute 1% of their capital budgets towards defence spending. Some road and energy projects are being ditched too, as an extra £15 billion is committed to future-proofing the armed forces. Older weapons and kit will be scrapped. Military chiefs say the plans fall short of what's needed to keep the country safe. New Defence Secretary Dan Jarvis set out further details in the comments.
4: We commit the UK's largest ever investment in drone warfare. £5 billion for strike, protector and surveillance drones, anti-submarine vessels, uncrewed ground vehicles and fighter jets.
3: A patient has tested negative for Ebola at a hospital in Scotland. A ward of the hospital in Glasgow was said to have been partially closed due to the suspected case. Provisions in the Immigration Act mean the ringleader of the Rochdale grooming gang can't be deported when he's released from prison this week. That's despite dual national Shabir Ahmed being stripped of his British citizenship when he was convicted of rape and sexual offences in 2012. A central plank of Donald Trump's immigration policy has been thrown out. The pro-Republican US Supreme Court has struck down an executive order denying automatic citizenship to anyone born on American soil. To sport now, and seven-time champion Serena Williams has lost on her return to Wimbledon. Lewis Mason is on centre court.
5: Williams showed the grit of a seven-time champion to fight back from a set down and save a match point, but she was eventually defeated in the decider by Maya Joint. Williams struggled with loose shots and laboured movement, while Joint stayed composed and hit the ball cleanly throughout. Williams will be back for the doubles when she teams up with her sister Venus.
3: And finally, in football, France have eased into the round of 16 of the World Cup with a comfortable 3-0 win over Sweden. Earlier, Norway grabbed a late winner in a 2-1 victory over Ivory Coast. That's the latest. I'm Chris Milligan.

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My name is John Alderton. I've got a selection of music suitable for this midnight hour, and I hope you'll stay with me and enjoy the music. We start today with music by Mahler from his Symphony No. 5. Here is the slow movement, the Adagietto, played by the Polish National Radio Symphony Orchestra, conducted by Anthony Witt.

The fourth movement, Adagietto from Mahler's Symphony No. 5, played by the Polish National Radio Symphony Orchestra, conducted by Anthony Witt. Music by Mozart follows, two movements from his Piano Concerto No. 22 in E-flat major. The pianist is Wilhelm Kempf, with the Symphony Orchestra of Bavarian Radio, conducted by Bernard Klee.

Two movements from the Piano Concerto No. 22 in E-flat Major by Mozart, played by Wilhelm Kempf, accompanied by the Symphony Orchestra of Bavarian Radio, conducted by Bernard Klee. Now, a composer from Poland, Henryk Gorecki, born in 1933, who died in 2010. In 1976, he wrote a symphony which he dedicated to his wife, and he called it the Symphony of Sorrowful Songs. We're going to hear the second movement, which is a descriptive of a teenage girl in a Gestapo cell in Poland in a prison camp during the Second World War. And the symphony is played for us by the Polish National Radio Symphony Orchestra. There's a soprano soloist, Sofia Kilanowicz, and the conductor again is Anthony Witt.

The second movement from the Symphony No. 3 by Henryk Gorecki, played for us by the Polish National Radio Symphony Orchestra with soprano soloist Zofia Kilenowicz, conducted by Anthony Witt. Music by Frederick Delius now, a composer from Bradford, although he chose to live south of Paris in France. And we're going to listen to his Walk to the Paradise Garden, and played for us by the BBC Symphony Orchestra, conducted by Sir Andrew Davis.

music by Frederick Delius, closing our programme here, Midnight Classics. Taking us up now to the news at 1 a.m. Here's a little bit more music by Frederick Delius.

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3: From the Sky News Centre at 1, a Labour mayor claims she was not told her road projects would be scrapped to fund a £15 billion increase in defence spending. Government departments will also have to shave capital budgets to pay for the major investment plan aimed at future-proofing the armed forces. On Monday, Prime Minister-in-waiting Andy Burnham pledged to rewire the British state by giving regions greater control. Mayor Claire Ward represents the East Midlands.
4: Really disappointing about the process that has taken place and shows that we do need to rewire this country and making sacrifices in order to be able to defend our country, whilst also recognising that investment needs to take place into infrastructure.
3: A patient's tested negative for Ebola at a hospital in Scotland. Public health officials say there are currently no confirmed cases in the country and the risk to the general public of getting the virus remains low. The leader of the Rochdale grooming gang is due to be released this week, but it's emerged he can't be deported. 74-year-old Shabir Ahmed was stripped of his British citizenship when he was convicted in 2012, but he